0: year. The batteries will enable thousands of additional homes to pump energy back into the power grid. It could see power prices fall for use during the middle of sunny days. And overseas, an anti-racism rally has been held in Belfast in Northern Ireland after a serious knife attack triggered days of riots across the city. Around 3,000 people attended the demonstration after the riots saw people singled out on the basis of their skin colour. Demonstrators held banners reading "Refugees Welcome" and "Riots Don't Speak for Belfast." A Sudanese man is reportedly charged with attempted murder over the stabbing. Celebrations are continuing to mark the birthday of King Charles. Thousands of people gathered in central London for the annual Trooping the Colour ceremony, a traditional event to honour the British monarch's official birthday. That was just some of the royal procession. The day also featured gun salutes and a RAF flypast. And the English World Cup training kit stolen just before the side's first practice session in Kansas City has been recovered. Most of the items, including boots and balls, have been returned. There are reports the theft occurred while the items were being transported in a van from Florida. Kansas police have made two arrests following investigations. Meantime, in Peru, two police officers have arrested a suspected drug dealer while disguised as World Cup mascots Maple and Clutch, a moose and bald eagle. And in more World Cup sporting news this morning, Qatar and Switzerland concluded their game tied up 1-1. Right now, Brazil and Morocco are on one goal each in New York, with the match continuing. Haiti take on Scotland later this morning, while Australia's highly anticipated clash against Turkey is coming up this afternoon.
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4: And the forecast for the rest of Sunday: cloudy, very high chance of showers in the south, a high chance elsewhere, a chance of a thunderstorm in the west during the morning and afternoon, winds west northwesterly 15 to 20 k's, becoming light in the middle of the day, then becoming east to southeasterly 15 to 20 k's in late evening. Daytime maximum temperatures reaching between 13 and 19. So, and for tomorrow's cloudy, minimum chance of showers about the Blue Mountains, slight chance elsewhere. Winds east to southeasterly, 15 to 20 k's, tending east to northeasterly, 15 to 20 k's during the morning, and overnight temperatures falling between 7 and 11, with daytime temperatures reaching between 12 and 18. We'll go here. If you're going to Bathurst today, it's 16, Katoomba's 14, Lithgow's 15, Mudgee's 17, Orange 14, and Springwood's 18. And at the moment on Ag 70 Kandos, says it is 15.
5: Good evening, friends. The makers of Persil and that new family health soap, Guardian, bring you romance and melody from Australia's outback. 30 minutes of tuneful entertainment for that high-riding Robin Hood of the range country as your host. Our singing star, Tex Morton.

Yeah, you're on KRRFM 98.7. You're with George for Sunday Morning Country right up till midday. We had a few there. We had Brian Letton's Song of the River, Tex Morton, Move Along Baldy, Tracy Costa, Old Tin Roof, and Lance Barrell, Big City, Ann Kirkpatrick, Only Love Can Break Your Heart, and Ted Egan, Waltz and Matilda, and another one, Brian Letton, Moving On, and Paul Seals, What I Am. And the time getting along to 12 minutes past 10. We get a community announcement, coffee, cars and boot sale at the Motor City Railway Station from 8 a.m. to 11 a.m. on the third Sunday of the month. 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

0: Yeah, you're on KRRFM 98.7. You were joined for Sunday Morning Country. There we had Ian Quinn there, Australia Still Australia, Charlie Boyder, Home of Deer and Bandy, Chazza Lee, Land of Our Kind, and Ross Baker, What's a Home Without Love? Well, folks, it's time for another repeat episode of Dad and Dave, brought to you by George and Robin.
1: That's it, I've got apoplexy.
2: Oh, you mightn't have it, Dad. Now, don't worry, you can never tell.
1: Well, I've either got appendicitis or apoplexy.
2: Oh, it sounds pretty serious, Dad. How long has this pain been going on?
1: Oh, well, I've never complained much, you know, Dave, but I haven't taken care of myself, you know.
2: Well, do you think we'd better tell Mum what you've got?
1: Oh, no, I don't want to worry her. I'll tell the doctor about it in the morning. I'll have to fix up about an insurance.
2: Oh, you've got me worried now, Dad.
1: Well, I mightn't have either of the two things you mentioned. Read me some more of the doctor's book.
2: Oh, well, I'm reading about bronchitis now.
1: Bronchitis, eh? Well, what does it say about bronchitis?
2: It says the first symptoms are sharp spasms of pain in the chest.
1: That's it. That's what I've got. Well, why didn't you read it to me before instead of wasting me time with the other things? I get sharp spasms of pain in me chest and I've been walking around for days with bronchitis.
2: But you haven't got any cough.
1: Well, what's that got to do with
2: it? Well, there are usually coughing fits and the patient has great difficulty in breathing. You're breathing all right, aren't you, Dad?
1: Hey. Yes, I am now, but I can't remember when I've got the pain.
2: Well, I don't think you've got bronchitis.
1: Well, go on, read me some more.
2: All right. Oh, here we are.
1: Hurry up.
2: About convulsions now.
1: Convulsions, eh? Oh, use your common sense. I've got a pain in me chest.
2: Well, you haven't got it now.
1: Well, I had it after dinner. I think I've got appendicitis. No, it may be apoplexy, and then again, it may be bronchitis.
2: Oh, we're only wasting our time with this book.
1: Oh, cripes, I'll have to be careful what I do in future. I suppose the doctor will put me on a diet. Give us a drink of water, Dave. Drink of water, Dave. There's some in that jug over there.
2: Oh, are you thirsty, Dad?
1: Hey, of course I'm thirsty. Oh. Why do you think I asked for a drink of water?
2: Well, I'm reading about gastritis now. Excessive thirst, restlessness, and pain are the symptoms of gastritis.
1: Excessive thirst, restlessness, and pain are the symptoms. Oh, well, Dave, I'm thirsty.
2: Well, do you often get thirsty, Dad?
1: Well, now you come to mention it, I do get thirsty quite often.
2: Cripes, then you might have gastritis.
1: Give me a drink of water. Oh, dear, oh, dear. Oh, I don't know. I don't know what I've got, but I'm feeling pretty crook, I can tell you.
2: Has the pain come back?
1: Yes, I think it has. I'm thirsty and... Oh, Dave, I'm worried about myself.
2: Now, take it easy. Let me help you into your room,
1: it's
2: Dad.
1: It's all right. It's all right. I can manage. Oh, well, I suppose I'll have to take things easy for a while. I hope the doctor comes over early in the morning. Do you think I'd better stay in bed in the morning?
2: Well, perhaps I'd better ring up the doctor tonight.
1: Oh, no. I think I'll hold out until the morning.
2: Oh, gastritis is pretty serious, Dad. And so's bronchitis and appendicitis and apoplexy. Still, you can't have them all, can you, Dad?
1: Oh, well, I've got one of them, Dave. I don't know which it is, and they're all pretty bad.
2: Oh. You know, you might have pleurisy.
1: Oh, what are you talking about?
2: Well, it says here it starts with a sharp stab and pain in the chest.
1: Sharp stab and pain in the chest. That's what I've got, Dave.
2: Then we were wrong about the other things.
1: Oh, Dave, close that book and help me into the bedroom. If you read me any more tonight, they'll be sending the ambulance for me.

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moon was a ghostly galleon tossed upon a foaming sea, and the hot dry breath of summer whispered through the tall gum trees. In the shadows of the boulders that frowned down on the road, two silent figures waited, pistols drawn and hats pulled low. Hold firm upon the reins, my love, we'll soon have gold tonight. I can hear the clattering of the wheels, I can see the carbide lights. He felt the cold steel in his hands, his heart pound in his chest. Hold firm upon the reins, my love, they're coming o'er the crest.

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And when the guns fell silent and the air was still again, and the sickly smell of sulfur had lifted from the scene, two bullet-ridden bodies lay prone upon the road. Two bullet-ridden bodies by the coach of Cobb and Co. When the moon's a ghostly galleon tossed upon a foaming sea, and the hot dry air of summer whispers through the tall gum trees, two ghostly figures wait in the shadows by the road, watching, ever waiting for the lights of Cobb.

0: National Radio News.
1: Hello, I'm Alyssa Delfs. The Minister for Immigration says the government must keep doing everything possible to balance housing and immigration in Australia. Analysis of ABS data has shown Australia's housing supply grew by over 174,000 over the year to March, while net overseas and long-term arrivals numbered more than 489,000. On Sky, Tony Burke says if the government goes at immigration the wrong way, it could make the housing situation worse.
2: Something like more than a quarter of the various tradespeople who we rely on to build our homes are born overseas. Similarly, 60% of our GPs are born overseas. So we need to make sure that we are targeting the people who we need most in Australia, but also make sure that we don't inadvertently stop us from getting the people we need to be able to build the houses.
1: Police are investigating all possible leads after the bodies of a 7-year-old girl and her father were recovered from Sydney's Parramatta River yesterday. Officers were called to the scene before noon when passers-by saw a man's body in the water. He was pulled onto land but could not be revived. The man had hired a vessel with his daughter that morning, but she could not be found by police. After a search over several hours, specialist divers recovered her body from the water. Superintendent Christine McDonald told Seven that 45 minutes after police found the man's body, they received a call from a family friend.
3: Police received a call from a friend of the man to say that he had concerns for the child's welfare and the man's welfare.
1: Overseas, there's continuing uncertainty about whether the United States and Iran will reach a peace deal after a week of intense diplomacy. Pakistan's Prime Minister, who's been mediating, says an agreement could be finalised and ready for signing this weekend. But Iran immediately expressed caution, saying it was responding to hesitation on the other side. The BBC's Joe Inwood reports.
4: We are not talking about some sort of grand solution to everything. We're talking about an extension of the ceasefire by 60 days and kind of the reopening of the Strait of Hormuz and some other agreements around lifting of sanctions, maybe unfreezing of assets. Basically, what we're looking at is putting the diplomatic situation back to where it was before this war started. The critics of President Trump say that he will have achieved precisely nothing other than causing a vast amount of disruption and destruction. And actually, the negotiating positions on his key issues will have been exactly back where he was before he started this war.
1: And back home, after a mild week of weather for much of the country, conditions will begin to shift. As a cold front moves across Australia, the majority of states and territories will begin to see wet and cold conditions later in the week. On the ABC, the Bureau of Meteorology's Angus Hines explained the conditions.
5: It's been incredibly mild over the last week or week and a half for large parts of the country, particularly southern and eastern areas of Australia. Now, at this time of year, it's a little bit difficult to describe the temperatures as warm because they're not particularly balmy out there, but what we've really been lacking in the last couple of weeks is the typical winter cold outbreaks, and what that has meant is a really prolonged run of mild temperatures when we're typically seeing quite cold weather.
1: And taking a look at sport now, it was a big night of AFL. Melbourne defeated Essendon 95 points to 50, while North Melbourne were the winners over the West Coast Eagles by just 1 point in Perth. The Sydney Swans were too quick for Port Adelaide, 93 points to 90 on home turf. Today, Richmond take on Brisbane and St Kilda play the GWS Giants.
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8: In the forecast, the rest of Sunday, the 14th of June, cloudy, very high chance of showers in the south, chance of elsewhere. and the chance of a thunderstorm in the west during the morning and afternoon. Winds west to northwesty, 15 to 20 k's, becoming light in the middle of the day, then becoming east to southeasty, 15 to 20 k's in the late evening. Daytime maximum temperatures between 13 and 19. So if you're going to Bathurst today, it's 16, maybe a shower. Katoomba's 14, maybe showers. Lithgow, 15, maybe showers. Mudgee, 17, a shower or two. And Orange, 14, and showers. And Springwood, 18, with showers too. And at the moment on Ag 70 Canada, it's still on the 15 degrees.

Yeah, you're on KRRFM 98.7, the time is 12 minutes past 11, and you're with George for Sunday Morning Country, right up till midday. There we had a few there, Richard Skull there, South Australia, Shelley Jones Band, Highways, Jeff Brown, In the Betty You'll Never Leave, Graham Roger, The Bush Ranger and His Lady, Kathy Coleman, Gun Shearer, Graham Connors, A Scarred Place, and Slim Dusty, You Gotta drink the Froth to Get the Beer, and Stephen Archini, Neon Moon. And we've got a community announcement, Mudgee Farmers Fine Food Market, held on the third Saturday of the month at Robertson's Park, Market Street, Mudgee, with a great range of produce that the region has to offer. Stroll through a diverse range of fruit and veggie stalls, meets the local farmers and growers, plus many other stalls. Next market is on Saturday, the 20th of June, from 8:30 a.m. till 12:30 p.m. And again, it's on Saturday, the 18th of July. 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

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We have news and weather on the hour with a great mix of music. So I'll catch you then Mondays, 9 a.m. for Morning Markets.

I was standing by a bank in Arizona. I hadn't thought of doing any harm. When along came the sheriff of the county. He showed his badge and grabbed me by the arm. He said I was the robber of the mail train. He said I was the leader of the gang. He escorted me before a judge and jury.

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She baked the cake and put inside a hacksaw. She forgot to send an axe to cut the cake. Well, I'll be hanged if they're gonna hang me. If they do, I'll sue the penitentiary.

Yeah, you're on KRRFM 98.7. The time is 28 minutes to 12. And it was George up till 12 o'clock playing country music. And after 12, Shana will be in the great choice of music. There we had Glenn Jones, ERM, Tex Morton, and Sister Dury. I'll be hanged if they're going to hang me. John Williamson, Simpson Desert, is the singing Kettles, Hello Mama. And Terry Smith holding in there. And Merle Ryder out there, a better part of life.

Yeah, you're on KRRFM 98.7. That was Slim Jones there. You better redeem. And we've got a sponsorship announcement, IJ, Candice IJ, saved this week. 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

Well, that's about it there, folks. It's 6:07. Shana's here getting ready to play some great music for you, so stay tuned for Shana. Thanks for the phone call, thanks for the messages, thanks for the emails, and I'll be back Friday night and do it all over again. So bye for now.

This is Trevor Day, and I humbly dedicate this record to the wonderful members of my family to compensate them in some small way for their suffering. Well, if you want to get in trouble, I'll tell you how to do it. Just buy a guitar and you're into it. Play all day and you play all night, and the folks, they'll never learn to play the thing right, always driving. Well, then you practice when the chuck out of the hen house. Well, I bought my guitar some time ago. The man said I'd learn in a week or so. Gave me a book and a pick or two. He said, look here, Trev, it's up to you, the dirty dog. Cost me 30 bob like I find him now. Well, nevertheless, I'd spent my dough. I couldn't

Forecast for today, cloudy, very high chance of showers in the south, high chance elsewhere. The chance of a thunderstorm in the west during the morning and afternoon. Winds west to northwesterly, 15 to 20 kilometers an hour, becoming light in the middle of the day. They're becoming east to southeasterly, 15 to 20 kilometers an hour in the late evening. Daytime maximum temperatures between 13 and 19. Bathurst at 16, Lithgow at 15, Mudgee at 17, and 14 degrees in Orange.

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0: Good afternoon, and that was Angel Eyes by ABBA. I hope everyone's having a good afternoon so far. Looking very cloudy and a bit dull outside, and yeah. See a bit of a sprinkle as well with rain. So, anyways, on to the next sponsor.
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0: And that was Already Gone by Kelly Clarkson. And we've also had Love is a Beautiful Song by Dave Mills. It is 12:26 and
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And we've also heard I Know There's Something Going On by Frida. 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

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And we've also had The Sign by Ace of Base. And yeah.

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0: You're on KRRFM, and that was Wind Beneath My Wings by Betty Midler. And we've also had I Write the Songs by Barry Manilow. It is 12:54, and still looking very cloudy and dreary outside. So I guess not much laundry or anything, unless you have a dryer. But anyways, on to the next sponsor.
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And that was Woman by John Lennon. And we've also had Me and Bobby and Bobby's Brother. 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

that was Donna by Los Lobos. And we've also had Dream Lover by Bobby Darin. Winter Solstice Dinner. The Ralston Region Community Association's annual Winter Solstice Dinner will be held at the RRCA Community Centre. 1164 B Cox Creek Road on Saturday, June 20. 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

Rylestone Club is open 7 days a week, 2 p.m. till 9 p.m. Monday and Tuesday, Wednesday, Thursday and Saturday, 11 a.m. till close, Friday 10 a.m, Sunday 11 a.m. till closing. The bistro is open 6 till 9 Monday to Saturday, 12 till 2 p.m. on Sunday. The Rylestone Club is a valued sponsor of KRRFM. Telephone 6379 1109 for further information.

And that was Tropical Loveland by ABBA. And we've also had Unchained Melody by The Righteous Brothers. It is 1:20. And yeah. It rained a bit earlier, so probably a bit wet outside at the moment. But anyways, on to the next song.

0: Good news, organic waste from our kitchens and gardens is now being turned into compost instead of landfill. Here's a quick recap of what goes in the food and garden waste bin. All food scraps, including meat, bones and seafood, plus any items that have gone off or out of date. 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Pizza boxes, used paper towel and tissues also belong in the organics bin. So keep up the great work. Use that kitchen caddy and let's keep organics out of landfill.
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You're on KRRFM, and that was When Your Love Is Gone by Jimmy Barnes. And we've also had Cry to Me by Solomon Burke. And, on to the next song.

0: that was Run Around Sue by Dion. And we've also had I've Been Waiting For You by ABBA. It is 1:37 and you are on KRRFM.
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0: And that was The Wonder of You by Elvis Presley. I've also had Without You by Harry Nilsson. On to the next sponsor.
1: Bowel cancer is the second biggest cancer killer in Australia, but a simple screening test could save your life. So the Jodie Lee Foundation would like you to please take the test, because the more tests that are taken, the less we'll see of bowel cancer. Talk to your GP today.

0: Yeah, aunt. Sorry, there's just a bird flying at the window. What was I saying? Oh, yes. And that was Tired of Toeing the Line by Rocky Burnett. And we've also had Sacrifice by Elton John. It is 1:55. And, yeah, you're on KRRR FM 98.7.
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0: You're on KRRFM, and that was, where'd it go? 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

0: And that was Midnight Blue by Lou Graham. And we've also had Bury Me Deep in Love by the Triffids. It is 2:14 and yeah, on to next sponsor.
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And that was Shamey Heaven by Maria Mickey. And we also had The Visitors by ABBA. Christmas in July Luncheon, Sunday 19th in the Caperty Hall. 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The hall is heated so you'll be cozy on the day even if it's nasty weather outside. 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

0: And that's when I think of you by 1927. And we've also had The Riddle by Nick Kershaw. It is 2:43 p.m. and you're on KRRR.
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And that was Knowing Me, Knowing You by ABBA. It also had Decode by Paramore. It's 2:53, so a few minutes till I leave, and Peter and Terry will be here to take over and share their mix of music for this afternoon, and yeah. Anyways, on to the next song.

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2: One Life Family Church services are at 10 a.m. on the first, third and fifth Sundays at the corner of Noyes and Dunn Street, Candos.
1: Catholic Church Mass times, first and second Sundays, are held at St Dominic's in Candos. Third and fourth Sundays are held at St Malachi's in Ralston. And the fifth Sunday is held at St Dominic's, Candos. 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
2: The Candos Ralston Men's Shed is open every Wednesday and Thursday from 9 a.m. to 12 midday. 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

0: Good afternoon, listeners. You've got Terry and Pete in the chair again, from the mud to the stars. Great to be back, Terry.
1: It's terrific, Pete.
0: Goes quickly that week, doesn't it?
1: Walked through the doors of the radio station. What sort of mischief will we get into today?
0: None at all. We're always well behaved. Now, you got a special theme today, Terry.
1: Yeah. Interested in music that I'd call sacred, and some of it is institutional religious, and other is aesthetic religious. So that's where the religious experience leaps out and grabs you by the throat and flies away with you to parts unknown. So there's poetics in there too, of course. So listen up, there's some lovely journeys in music in the next 3 hours, and probably a bit of mischief too. That's it, Pete.
0: So we're kicking off, Terry, with Harry Manx and A Love Supreme.
1: Lovely version.

0: Harry Manx there, Love Supreme.
1: What a lovely version.
0: Good stuff.
1: You wouldn't think you could do anything to add to John Coltrane, but...
0: Well, that's who did it originally, John Coltrane.
1: Yeah, Love Supreme, Oh, sorry.
0: And the next one is, you've selected Terry as Abigail Washburn.
1: Yeah, that's a...
0: The Divine Bell.
1: Yeah, Divine that's Bell. A shift to another side of thinking.
0: It's
1: The Appalachians... And ring that bell with a signature religious duty, I guess.
0: Mm. Well, here we go, Abigail Washburn.
1: And her husband. Does it mention her husband?
0: No.
1: Who is that? Bella Fleck.
0: Ah, yes, okay. Mm. You have told us that in the past. Or Bella Fleck is with her on this one?
1: Well, I'm not sure.
0: Yeah. From the City of Refuge album, Abigail Washburn and Divine Bell.

0: Nice one, Terry. We're all tapping along and enjoying that one there. That was Abigail Washburn and I think Bella Fleck with her and Divine Bell.
1: Interesting song in the sense that it's a religious song, but it's secular too. At the same time, it's fun. It's a hootenanny. It's a sort of laying out your shoes. All of those good things.
0: Nanny. We'll be back in just a moment after these messages with Curtis Mayfield. And a big g'day to Bettina listening over there in Germany.
1: Hi, Bettina.
0: Have a great day.
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0: Nice one, Terry. Curtis Mayfield live from Curtis Mayfield, Give It Up. Terrific live album. And a version I have not heard before of his classic People Get Ready. Very nice. Very nice. Next up, Terry, you've got Bill Fay.
1: Oh, yeah.
0: And Jesus, etc.
1: It's a Wilco track. And, yeah, I won't say too much about it.
0: All right. Yeah. Well, let's go with Bill Fay.

0: Beautiful, Terry.
1: Powerful little number.
0: Powerful, powerful, good words. Bill Fay there, and Jesus, etc., the name of the song, from an album, Life is People. Next up, Terry, Harvey Mandel, and Cristo Redentor.
1: This is a shot back to 1966.
0: Yeah, right.
1: Harmonica, is it, on it? I can't remember.
0: Beautiful, Terry.
1: Powerful little number.
0: Powerful, powerful, good words. Bill Fay there, and Jesus, etc., the name of the song, from an album, Life is People. Next up, Terry, Harvey Mandel, and Cristo Redentor.
1: This is shot back to 1966. Yeah.

0: And he
1: was he?
0: Yeah.
1: Well, sure. There
0: positive. Neil will fact check that for us.
1: I think he has. This right. Rings a bell. You sure it wasn't Return to Forever or somebody like that?
0: Right.
1: I may be wrong.
0: Anyway,
1: we'll do some research with our international and local research teams.
0: Yeah,
1: and maybe even ourselves before we pass out any false information.
0: I'll scamper down.
1: Go down to the library.
0: Down to the basement.
1: Down to the library, quick.
0: KRR basement.
1: Here we go. Harvey Mandel, Cristo Redentor. Which I'm,
0: Christ.
1: If my Redeemer. Latin serves me well, and it doesn't always, I think it's Christ the Redeemer.
0: Yeah.
1: Here we go.

0: Well, I'll tell you what, Terry, your memory is excellent. You were absolutely right. It was Harvey Mandel was a player, a guitar player with Canned Heat, and even performed on those big hits of theirs, like Going Up the Country and
1: On the Road
0: Again, and Let's Work Together.
1: Songs that it's
0: they're part of our
1: pretty
0: DNA,
1: good.
0: Aren't they?
1: Yeah, that's
0: and
1: good.
0: Played at Woodstock, one
1: yeah,
0: would imagine.
1: Yeah.
0: And 81 years.

0: of age.
1: Pretty good player with...
0: and with John Mile and the Bluesbreakers as well.
1: And the harmonica player.
0: Charlie Musselwhite. They're pretty cool.
1: It's a nice, credentials, nice company.
0: Nice playing.
1: The company they keep.
0: So we just heard from, and his nickname was the Snake, Harvey the Snake Mandel. And the tune we just heard was Christo Redentor. It is 29 minutes before 4 o'clock already. Half an hour has zipped away.
1: Yeah.
0: Like the blink of an eye, Terry, hasn't it?
1: That's right.
0: Next up, we've got Quintessence. Oh. So get your caftans on, everybody.
1: Two in a row. Christo Redentor.
0: And Pearl and Bird. Is this one? Pearl and Bird from Quintessence.
1: It's dated.
0: I don't think it's dated at all. What are you talking about?
1: And I've got that story about when I flew to Bali for my first trip overseas. I flew a Qantas flight and there's a woman next to me and got talking to her, and it turned out she was the sister of the lead singer in the band Quintessence, which was an English sort of art rock.
0: Folk rock, art rock, yeah, that's right.
1: Pre-prog. Folk rock, yeah.
0: They were pretty proggy, weren't they?
1: Yeah, and caftan wearing, essential.
0: And what's wrong with that? Here we go, Quintessence and Pearl and Bird.

0: 어려움.
1: Terry and I are bopping along here in our caftans, sitting cross-legged on the floor. That's great. I love that, Terry.
2: Oh, good.
1: That was quintessence. And our local research team has confirmed that they were formed in 1969 in Notting Hill, London. Remember that film, Notting Hill, with Hugh Grant and Julia Roberts? Nothing to do with that, but that's where they were formed. And a bit of a cross of jazz, prog and psychedelic, I suppose. Yeah. Quintessence, the name of the band. And the song
2: Quintessence
1: was...
2: means the very greatest.
1: Oh, does it?
2: Yeah, the quintessence.
1: Quintessential, for example, comes from that word, doesn't it? And the song was Pearl and Bird. We've got a couple of very important announcements to make. I know our international visitors are always hanging out for these announcements. Did you know, Terry? I can see you're looking very serious now and engaged. 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

0: Beautiful version of the old Dionne Warwick tune done there by Mavis Staples, one of the Staples family singers, and written by Hal David and Burt Bacharach, who wrote some fantastic songs.
1: That song is just,
0: it's a gem, remarkable. Isn't it? A house is not a home.
1: Yeah.
0: Next up, Terry, you've selected for us Lord Help the Poor and Needy from Cat Power.
1: Yeah. Cat Power, Chan Marshall, her name is.
0: Oh, okay.
1: She was noteworthy for her take on the Rolling Stones' Satisfaction.
0: Oh, really?
1: But without the chorus.
0: There you go. We'll have to dig that one out of the vault sometime.
1: Yeah.
0: So here we go, Cat Power and Lord Help the Poor and Needy.

0: Cat Power there, and Lord help the poor and needy.
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Jimmy LaFay there, and Walk a Mile in My Shoes. 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
2: He's Raikuda, and everybody ought to treat a stranger.

That was Raikouda, and Everybody Ought to Treat a Stranger. Weather update time, listeners. It's a couple of minutes past four, and you are on From the Mud to the Stars with Terry and Pete. Sunday arvos from 3 to 6 every Sunday afternoon. 15 degrees in Candos right now. Cloudy for the rest of today. And we've had some showers. I think they're finished for the rest of the day. By the look of things, no fire rating for the Central Ranges. Tomorrow, cloudy with slight chance of a shower, and 18 degrees for Tuesday. Some morning fog, mostly sunny during the day, light winds and 20 degrees. And for Wednesday, partly cloudy, some morning fog, light winds, and 21 degrees.

0: What a voice, Mahalia Jackson, original queen of gospel from way back in the, it would have been the 20s or 30s, I think. And that was Trouble of the World. And Jimmy Barnes saw her on the TV as a young fellow and said, if I ever have a daughter, I'm going to name her Mahalia. And he did. Mahalia Jackson and Trouble of the World. Next up, Terry, you got Van the Man Morrison. The Belfast Cowboy, one of the favourites of this particular radio show. As you might remember, a couple of months back, Terry did a special completely on Van Morrison music. Well, here is Van Morrison from that fabulous live album, It's Too Late to Stop Now. Great record, Terry, isn't it?
1: Oh, I love it. That's the real thing.
0: From his 73 American and European tour, this is I Believe to My Soul, Van Morrison.

0: Great stuff. Dan the Man Morrison live, and I believe to my soul, from the 73 live set.
1: You can hear the audience with their little gasps of wonder.
0: They're great getting right into it, aren't they?
1: Yeah.
0: We'll be back in a moment with Alice Coltrane and Triloka, followed by Taj Mahal. Coming up straight after these, you're on From the Mud to the Stars with Terry and Pete, and the topic Terry has selected for this afternoon is sacred. With a whole range of sacred tunes.
1: That's right.
0: And words.
1: We'll say more about it as the show progresses.
0: For sure. We'll be back in a moment.
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0: That was Alice Coltrane, married to John Coltrane, Terry tells me.
1: Yeah.
0: And nice bit of piano playing, and the tune was Triloka.
1: She has a religious background, and music is one of her ways of expressing that.
0: Mm.
1: So the music we've heard there is dense, it's interweaving, it's changeable, it's mercurial, it's inspirational.
0: Oh, brilliant, yeah.
1: And lovely music.
0: Next up, Terry, you've selected Taj Mahal from his album Giant Step, and the tune is Annie's Lover.
1: Yeah, I'll say something about this one. That's a bit of a favourite.
0: Okay. Here we go.
1: Annie's Lover was a big old man. He was an African man. Sat on the hillside playing his guitar, watching it all fall down in harmony. Shabba dabba dabba dabba dabba dabba dabba dabba, etc. It's a great song to celebrate the wise fool. Mm. Yes, the wise fool. The Beatles knew him in Fool on the Hill.
0: Mm.
1: And Taj is in that same territory, the wise fool. All he did know was about the cows and the chickens and the goats and the etc., etc.
0: Mm.
1: So I like, as a presenter on radio, I like to put the two together, back to back.
0: Mm.
1: There's another example of the wise fool. That's one of the Australian surfing movies.
0: I was thinking of Simple Ben.
1: Simple
0: by
1: Ben.
0: John J. Francis.
1: That's right.
0: From Morning of the Earth.
1: Yeah, that's it.
0: That'd be another example, wouldn't it?
1: Yeah. It's a fairly long track, so I don't tend to play it. But
0: getting it back to basics and what really matters.
1: Yeah.
0: And the fool, supposed fool, is able to point the supposedly clever or intellectual or educated person to what really matters in life.
1: It's people in glass houses. There's a lot of different parables and messages tied up into this particular idea or this belief.
0: Into the simple truth, isn't it?
1: Yeah.
0: Mm. Well, here we go, Taj Mahal. And Annie's Lover.

0: Wonderful Taj Mahal. I thought Taj Mahal had finished. He's still going. Oh, it's you, Terry. Terry Mahal. And his lover. That was great. 26 minutes after four. And thanks for your company, listeners.
1: I'm not sure if at the end of the song we've given a...
0: wonderful Taj Mahal. I thought Taj Mahal had finished. He's still going. Oh, it's you, Terry. Terry Mahal. And his lover. That was great. 26 minutes after

0: Next up, Terry, we've got Gurumul, Jeffrey Gurumul, Yanapingu, and Jesu. And just awarded an ARIA award posthumously. Gurumul, yeah. Beautifully touching.
1: And that's nice coming one up. To follow after
0: yeah,
1: time, isn't
0: well,
1: it?
0: Well, it's coming up after these messages, actually. Gurumul in a moment with Jesu.
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1: I hope someone's driving along in their car and just listen to that.
0: Jesu from Geoffrey Gurumul Yunupingu, the late great Aboriginal Australian artist, blind and amazing guitar player and singer. And last night on Rage, I was up late watching Rage, the Australian music show on the ABC, and they were featuring about an hour each on the ARIA Hall of Fame winners this week, Jenny Morris and Geoffrey Gurumul Yunupingu and Spiderbait and The Living End, and it was great. And all these clips on Gurumul, and what was remarkable that he's there playing, sometimes with an orchestra, sometimes just him and a guitar, and you could see the audience visibly moved, including, you know, grown men moved to tears at that beautiful voice and playing. Geoffrey Gurumul Yunupingu. And Kate Sobrano was the other name I was trying to remember, who got an ARIA award this week in the Australian Recording Industry Association Hall of Fame. It is 27 minutes before 5 o'clock. Next up, Terry, you've selected a track from Marvin Gaye's What's Going On album. Mm. And the song we're going to hear is God Is Love, Marvin Gaye.

0: Good news, organic waste from our kitchens and gardens is now being turned into compost instead of landfill. Here's a quick recap of what goes in the food and garden waste bin. All food scraps, including meat, bones and seafood, plus any items that have gone off or out of date. Just don't forget to remove the packaging first. Pizza boxes, used paper towel and tissues also belong in the organics bin. So keep up the great work. Use that kitchen caddy and let's keep organics out of landfill.
1: G'day, I'm Andrew G, Independent, Federal Member for Clare. I recently moved a motion in the Australian Parliament calling on governments to bring in a support package for our businesses going broke because of the indefinite closure of the Great Western Highway, and also to commit major funding in the budget for improved road access between the Central West and Sydney. Unbelievably, when it came to a vote, no Labor or One Nation MP supported it, and hardly any Liberals or Nationals either. Rest assured that I'll be keeping up the fight for the support our communities need and deserve. Authorised by AG Orange.
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3: Next up, Terry, you've picked the Blind Boys of Alabama. And
4: Tell us about them.
3: Now that you ask, I just might do that, Terry. Yeah. But I remember seeing them at Blues Fest up at Byron Bay a few years ago. Just incredible. I'd never heard of them or seen them. I'd heard that they were good, but in this huge tent with open sides of about, I think they held about 2,000 or 3,000, maybe more, 5,000 people, some of the bigger tents, the Blind Boys of Alabama. There was about half a dozen of them led on stage, all with black suits and trilby hats, and they were quite old gentlemen, led on stage by a young boy, and they had their hand on his shoulder, and then the next one in line would have his hand on his friend's shoulder in front of him, and so on. And they were led on stage up to the microphones, and then their amazing band kicked in, and whooping and a hollering, and a huge, like, full-on gospel show, but everybody on their feet, clapping and singing along and dancing.
4: That's the sort of church. Fantastic. From the mud to the stars.
3: Absolutely.
4: Was reveling.
3: Brilliant, absolutely brilliant. Fun, moving, enjoyable. Here we go, the Blind Boys of Alabama and Spirit in the Dark.

0: Terry and I are dancing in the aisles, the hands raised on that one. Terry, aren't we? Blind Boys of Alabama. Well, I was. And no, we both were. Great stuff. The Blind Boys of Alabama and Spirit in the Dark. Next up, Terry, you've selected Swan Silvertones.
1: And, you've got a friend.
0: You've got a friend.
1: Swan, yeah. I'm not sure where they're from, or whether it's Memphis or...
0: We'll duck into the library and have a look in a moment.
1: That's right. Swan Silvertones.
0: Here we go. You've got a friend.

0: Ah, brilliant. Gospel done so well.
1: Yeah.
0: The Swan Silvertones actually started in 1938, can you believe? And they probably had a few lineup changes since then. But still cracking on. And started in West Virginia with Jetta, Claude Jetta, starting. And he was a coal miner in West Virginia in the US. And very popular in the 40s and 50s. And I think still going. But that was the Carole King, James Taylor tune.
1: That's right.
0: You've Got a Friend.
1: Yeah.
0: Done very, very differently.
1: That's right.
0: Yeah, very nice. Very nice. There's something about gospel when it's done so well like that. Just moves you. Okay. Go on.
1: Like that, you get more of an idea of religious experience as a group communal effort.
0: Community event, isn't it? Yeah.
1: With the rules that determine your daily life are sometimes cast aside. And in the ecstasy of reverence, of belief, that's where the shoes get kicked off and the dancing to the Lord begins.
0: And there's a connection, Terry, isn't there?
1: Mm.
0: Yeah, that's for sure, mate. Well said. Well, we better do a couple of sponsors and we'll be back in just a moment with Jim Lauderdale and Ralph Stanley and Zacchaeus.
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0: Oh, the wonderful Jim Lauderdale and Ralph Stanley and Zacchaeus.
1: Mm.
0: Great stuff. Toe tapping.
1: I must abide at your house.
0: Today.
1: Today.
0: Yeah. Good one. Next up, Terry, you've have picked...
1: Oh, just a special shout-out.
0: Yeah.
1: I've received a couple of things lately from people who have heard us when they're driving through the area.
0: Mm.
1: And just wanted to say thanks to that, as people. It's always great when we feel that we're acknowledged for what we do.
0: Mm.
1: And we know it's pretty special and pretty terrific. So... we had a message from Bulgaria.
0: Yeah, well, our friend Roger's over in Romania and Bulgaria and was on the train last Sunday, Arvo, sending us pictures from the train and listening to our show on his phone in Bulgaria and Romania. That's amazing, isn't it? It makes it a small world.
1: Yeah, it does.
0: And, of course, Bettina's listening in Germany there, in the south of Germany. So thanks, guys, for tuning in. We really appreciate it. Gay in Melbourne. And our local listeners, of course, listening on the FM band. And that's nice to have a bit of feedback. And as you say, Terry, we got a couple of nice emails at the station here from people just passing through and saying, wow, enjoyed your show.
1: Yeah.
0: So thanks for the thanks. We really enjoy that. We have a lot of fun doing it each week, don't we, Terry?
1: We sure do.
0: And it's nice that there's at least one or two people out there listening. So, yeah, thanks for that. That's great. Next up, Terry, you've picked Michael Frente and Spearhead and Stay Human, the name of the tune. Michael Frente, he puts on a fantastic gig
1: too. With all the freaky people, there's the beauty in the world.
0: Amazing live performer.
1: Too. Yeah.
0: Oh, it's a great show that he puts on. Yeah. Here we go, Michael Frente and Stay Human. Sorry, you were going to say something?
1: No, it's cool. We're on the right track.
0: Here we go. Stay Human, Michael Frente.

0: All the freaky people that make the beauty of the world.
1: They do indeed. Michael Frente and the Spearhead.
0: I wonder if Pie Boy is familiar with
1: her. I think Pie Boy would love that sort of music.
0: When are you going to let him out of the cage?
1: No, we keep him firmly locked up. There's a big padlock on there and the key's been thrown away. Now, next up, Terry, you have selected the wonderful late, great Bob Marley and the Wellas from their One Love album, Exodus, the name of the tune. He really brought reggae to the world, didn't he, Bob Marley?
0: Yeah.
1: Fantastic stuff. I love it.
0: Sorry.
1: You look like your mind was elsewhere there, Terry. Yeah, well, you're out the window looking for Pie Boy. We have this in-joke, Terry and I, when the mic's off, about a mythical pie boy.
0: Yeah.
1: And he pulls all these silly vices. I don't know where he gets them from.
0: Yeah.
1: But back in your cage, pie boy. Yeah. It's 15 degrees in Candice, a minute before 5 o'clock. You are on From the Mud to the Stars with Terry, Pete and
0: Pie Boy,
1: who shall remain silent. Here we go, Bob Marley and the Wellas and Exodus.

0: movement of the people. Bob Marley and the Wailers and Exodus. 15 degrees in Cairns, listeners. It's 3 minutes after five. You're with Terry and Pete on the program Terry does each week for our listening pleasure, From the Mud to the Stars. Great selection of music again today, Terry.
1: On the theme of the sacred.
0: Yeah. A real variety of tunes and artists and messages. It's great. A bit of a weather update, listeners. Partly cloudy for the rest of today, Sunday the 14th of June. And a medium chance of showers and maybe even a thunderstorm later this evening. Tomorrow, cloudy with a slight chance of a shower and 18 degrees. Tuesday, some morning fog, mostly sunny during the day and 20 degrees. And Wednesday, partly cloudy, some morning fog, light winds and 21 degrees. So some nice days coming up. And Thursday, partly cloudy, some morning fog, slight chance of a shower in the evening on Thursday, light winds and 20 degrees. Back in just a moment with Santana.
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0: Very nice. Santana from the Welcome album. And Love, Devotion and Surrender. Good pick, Terry.
1: Yeah. Carlos and Man of Vishnu, John McLaughlin, were involved in a spiritual group under the guru Sri Chimnoy. So that's when they started wearing their all-white caftan.
0: And suits, That Mahavishnu Orchestra, they did an album together, didn't they?
1: Yeah.
0: Carlos and John McLaughlin. So next up, change of pace, I guess you could say, Terry.
1: Yeah.
0: Dawn McCarthy and Bonnie Prince Billy.
1: That's right.
0: And Poems, Prayers and Promises from the album What the Brothers Sang.
1: Yeah, I saw this as one of our songs with lyrics, and it just encapsulates the whole experience of what I was trying to achieve by this show. Let's run with it.
0: Dawn McCarthy and Bonnie Prince Billy and Poems, Prayers and Promises.

0: It's a mighty fine picking there, Terry.
1: Yeah.
0: That was
1: Poems, Prayers and Promises
0: by Dawn McCarthy and Bonnie Prince Billy. Very nice, very nice. Better do a couple of sponsors and we'll be back with the beautiful Billie Holiday and God Bless the Child.
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0: the beautiful voice of Billie Holiday, and God Bless the Child. Lovely stuff, Terry.
1: Mm.
0: Next up, you've picked All That We Have Is Now from Jesse Winchester.
1: Yeah. Jesse Winchester is a favourite of mine.
0: Mm.
1: Tennessee born, I think, and he skipped over the border into Canada at the time of conscription in the Vietnam War. But he's a nursery singer with an open heart. Mm. And this album that we're drawing the track from was his final work. He died before the album was released. And
0: A Reasonable Amount of Trouble.
1: Yeah.
0: The name of the album.
1: Yeah. That's not
0: a good title, isn't it? I like that. So here we go, Jesse Winchester. All That We Have Is Now.

0: lovely, Terry.
1: It's good, nice, isn't it?
0: Bouncy tune with great lyrics.
1: Yeah.
0: Jesse Winchester from an excellently titled album, A Reasonable Amount of Doubt. Trouble, should I say. A Reasonable Amount of Trouble. Jesse Winchester. And all that we have is now.
1: And that's your message.
0: It's great, isn't it? Good message. Next up, you got Father John Misty and When the God of Love Returns.
1: Ex-drummer from Fleet Foxes.
0: Ah, there you go. Here we go. Father John Misty, When the God of Love Returns.

0: Very thought-provoking lyrics there, Terry, aren't they?
1: Yeah.
0: Great tune. Father John Misty was in the Fleet Foxes, as Terry told us, and When the God of Love Returns. We better do a couple of sponsors and we'll be right back with Jessica Williams. And the creator has a master plan.
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4: 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The first rule for driving on dirt or gravel is to slow down. 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And remember to drive smoothly. Your objective should be to use the accelerator carefully so the wheels of your car are always turning at the same rate as the road running beneath them. If you start sliding in a front-wheel drive car, ease off the accelerator to allow the front wheels to regain grip and keep them pointed where you want to go. In a rear drive car, lift off the accelerator pedal as smoothly as possible, steer where you want to go, then gently reapply the accelerator when the car has straightened out. Don't try to power out of the slide.

0: Wow, Terry, what an amazing piece of music. Just the piano. Jessica Williams from her Arrival album and a track called The Creator Has a Master Plan. How did you come across that track, Terry?
1: Well, the track's written by Pharoah Sanders, so it's a jazz track for saxophone. And I will tell you how I heard it the first time. I was in my bed having a nap. And I woke to the such a delicate sound. I didn't know what it was, whether it was in the dream world I'd just left behind or whether it was the awake world that I was about to re-enter. But this is delicate, fragrant music. And it seemed to be made in the leaves of the trees in the yard. So it was a coming together of vegetation and biological conditions and sleep. So that kept me guessing for a while.
0: Mm. And you mentioned the program you were listening to, or the radio was on.
1: That's right, I've got to bring you back to that, don't I? It was music that I was listening to, and music composed by Pharoah Sanders. But
0: on Radio National, wasn't it?
1: Radio National, thanks, Pete.
0: The ABC.
1: The brain's getting a bit tired. Radio National on the
0: Lucky Ocean.
1: Lucky Oceans program, the planet. And,
0: nice find. Jessica Williams and The Creator Has a Master Plan. Next up, Terry.
1: Flaming Lips.
0: An old favourite of ours. You introduced me to it, and I mentioned it to my cousin when I was visiting in Adelaide, and he gave me a spare copy of the album. Yoshimi Battle is the Pink Robots, which I did not know at all. It's the Flaming Lips and the song Do You Realise?
1: Yes. Do you realise you have the most beautiful face? Do you realise we're floating in space? Do you realise happiness can make you cry? Do you realise one day we'll die?
0: Here we go, the Flaming Lips, and Do You Realise?

0: Beautiful song from The Flaming Lips, Do You Realize, from their album Yoshimi Battles the Pink Robots. Amazing piece of recording. It's 17 minutes before 6. Terry, we're on the home stretch.
1: Yeah, it's been a wonderful show.
0: Great mix. Well selected, mate. Yeah. Much appreciated. And a big thank you to all of the calls and texts coming through. We're really thank you for those listeners. It's great. We'll be back in a moment with some more music to take us up to 6. Julie's in after 6 with her terrific show to take you through the evening, the gospel show Arise, and all day, every day, all sorts of music on your station, KRRFM.
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0: Next up, Terry, you've selected Brian Eno from his album Another Day on Earth and the song Just Another Day.
1: With the variety of experiences you can have as a human being, Brian Eno is the musician to choose the theme and the tempo of the world. It's a big call.
0: Big call.
1: That's someone's got to do it, and we all, that someone is all of us. And I think Brian Eno recognises that and can take a position aside from the Rat Pack and bring music to us that truly reflects the depths we have as human beings.
0: Here we go, Brian Eno, Just Another Day.

0: Ah, very nice. Brian Eno was in Roxy Music and then went on to produce other people's stuff, including those three albums for David Bowie in Berlin, right. Didn't he?
1: Yeah.
0: The Berlin Trilogy, and a very prolific solo artist as well.
1: Yeah. And you could say the inventor of or co-inventor of ambient music.
0: He was certainly one of the pioneers of it, that's for sure. Yeah, that's for sure, Terry. And that was from his album Another Day on Earth, Brian Eno with Just Another Day. We're almost out of time, Terry, and what a great mix. Thanks so much for
1: a lovely show.
0: Sharing it with us, the Sava. It's been great. And we've got a couple more to go. Glenn Campbell and Willie Nelson next.
1: Funny out of time.
0: I couldn't sleep last night, and I got up and watched a bit of Countdown. Rage. Where they had the ARIA Hall of Fame winners this year and Willie Nelson's 90th birthday gig at the Hollywood Bowl 3 years ago. And what a lineup and a great show.
1: And how did he invite them?
0: Yeah, he invited them, yeah. So I think that he knew they were all coming and amazing band with... all-star cast, and here he is with Glenn Campbell from the album Adios and Funny How Time Slips Away. It's funny how time slipped away again, the Savo.
1: Yeah.
0: 3 hours just goes whoosh when we're having fun. Here we go, Glenn Campbell and Willie Nelson and Funny How Time Slips Away.

0: beautiful way.
1: Well, it was fun, Pete.
0: Beautiful way to finish the program there, Terry.
1: Yeah.
0: Glenn Williams and Glenn Campbell and Willie Nelson, should I say. Funny how time slips away. And next up, to go out on a great note, Bill Fay and Be at Peace with Yourself. That's a good message to finish up on, Terry.
1: It sure is.
0: Thanks very much for your wonderful selection again, DeSarvo, Terry. It's beautiful music you picked. And we look forward to doing it again with you next Sunday at 3.
1: Yeah.
0: Have a good week, Terry. And have a good week, mate. And a good night, listeners. Be nice to each other. Stick around for Julie's wonderful program. She'll be in straight after 6 to take you through the evening with the Arise program. Have a good night, Terry.
1: Thanks, Pete.
0: And a good week. We'll see you next Sunday, Arvo, listeners. Thanks for tuning in.
1: Goodbye to you all.
0: Here's Bill Fay. Be at peace with yourself.

there's a will. 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At the end of the day,

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2: The Candos Ralston Men's Shed is open every Wednesday and Thursday from 9 a.m. to 12 midday. 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
4: Yeah, and for the rest of today, a partly cloudy evening, high chance of showers about the Blue Mountains, a medium chance elsewhere, the chance of a thunderstorm, light winds becoming east to southeasterly, 15 to 20 kilometres per hour in the late evening. Tomorrow, the 15th of June, a cloudy day, a medium chance of showers about the Blue Mountains, a slight chance elsewhere. The winds will be east to southeasterly, 15 to 20 kilometres per hour, turning east to northeasterly, 15 to 25 kilometres per hour in the morning. Overnight temperatures falling to between 7 and 12, with daytime temperatures reaching between 13 and 18. Tuesday, the chance of morning fog, mostly sunny afternoon. The winds will be northeast to southeasterly 15 to 20 kilometres per hour, becoming light before dawn. Overnight temperatures falling to between 4 and 9, with daytime temperatures reaching between 16 and 20. Wednesday, a partly cloudy day, the chance of morning fog, light winds. Overnight temperatures falling to between 6 and 9, with daytime temperatures reaching between 16 and 21. And Thursday, a partly cloudy day, the chance of morning fog, slight chance of a shower, most likely in the evening, light winds becoming north to northwesterly, 15 to 25 kilometres per hour during the morning. Overnight temperatures falling to between 7 and 10, with daytime temperatures reaching between 15 and 20. And that's the latest in the weather. 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
3: 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And you can check it out on Facebook on Doggalogs on Tour. So that's from the Mudgee Performing Arts Society and Arts on Tour New South Wales and Lemon Twist. So there you go. Also, Wallamai Singers Winter Concert with guests Cudgegong Choir and Mudgee Flutes on Saturday the 20th of June from 2:30 to 4:30. Cairndos Community Hall, free event, afternoon tea provided. Donations to the community charity shop are welcome. And the Wallamai Singers meet Tuesday evenings during the school term. Come and join us. There you go. All right, I hope you've had a great week. It's been another busy, busy, busy one at school. All sorts of stuff happening. Ouch. All sorts of stuff happening at school with different excursions and events and all sorts of stuff. It has been, yeah, we've been flat out with so much stuff. So it's always an exciting place to be, is Cairndos High School. Personally, I had a big weekend. Yesterday, travelled to Mudgee to watch the juniors play league, and then we went from there on to Warren to watch the Golgong Terriers, who had a very successful day. The girls beat Warren, the Reggies beat Warren, and the first grade beat Warren. And a lot of Cairndos people and Ralston people represented in that. Sorry. From Mia Reddish and Emily Gallagher in the league tag team, and they defeated Warren, I think it was 30 something to zip, so that was well done. And then in the boys we had Kai Reddish, Ethan Parsons, and other boys that have played for Cairndos who come from up that way. Joey Annette's a local boy and he's up in Mudgee now. And lots of others who have represented Mudgee Waratahs. So they did really, really well. It was a great day, but what a long trip. It was amazing. I'd never driven to Warren before and, it was a big trip. I can highly recommend a beautiful cafe at Geary. Really nice coffee and some homemade stuff, and that was really good. So that was nice, and the barbecue in the canteen out there was great. So it was a pretty good day all up, just a very long one. And then I went to Bathurst today, catch up with my other granddaughter whose game I missed because she played in Lithgow yesterday while the little guys played in Mudgee. So that was a bit tricky. So I caught up with her today and pardon me, she had a visit with the cousins and all that sort of stuff. So, yeah, it was good. We did shopping and all that sort of business. And now I'm with you lovely people. So it has been busy. I hope you've had a great weekend, a chance to do some stuff you wanted to do and some stuff you had to do and a chance to rest. It's always very, very good. So, all right, I've got all the usual stuff tonight, contemporary Christian music, commentary and a message from Dayspring Church, and I'll close in prayer. So whatever you do, please stay tuned to KRR FM.
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1: Overtaking on country roads requires patience and good judgment. On single lane roads, vehicles can approach at closing speeds of 200 kilometres per hour, meaning you have minimal chances of surviving a front impact. In adverse conditions such as heavy rain or fog, it's a good idea to forget about overtaking at all, unless on dual carriageways. When you're driving on a twisting country two-lane road, long straights are few and far between, and it can be tempting to take a chance in order to overtake. The important thing to remember is, if you're in doubt about your ability to pass safely, then don't. Wait until the road is clear for a long stretch or until an overtaking lane comes along. Impatience costs lives, and it's worth taking a few extra minutes to reach your destination rather than trying to overtake in risky situations.
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1: 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IGA Candos is a proud sponsor of KRRFM. All right, so coming up for you in the next hour will be the message from Dayspring Church. It is your heart's cry, so we'll have a look at that. And in the meantime, just stay tuned. There'll be more contemporary music. And just take the time to get yourself sorted. So, you know, get yourself a Bible, a notepad, a comfy chair, a warm blanket, a cup of tea, whatever it is you need to help you get through the message. 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So stay tuned to KRRFM.

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4: Yeah, and coming up for you now is the message from Dayspring Church, and it is your heart's cry. Sit back and enjoy.
5: Last week we learned that our inner fire isn't something that we have to manufacture through hype or through consumerism, but rather we sustain our inner fire by cultivating our heart. And this morning I want to talk to you about one of the main ways that we do this. Jim Simbala, who is the pastor of the Brooklyn Tabernacle, shares a story about an Australian pastor, an unnamed Australian pastor, visiting his church. And Jim invites him to the platform after speaking a message on prayer. The visiting pastor gets up and simply says this: "You can tell how popular a church is by who comes on Sunday morning. But you can tell how popular Jesus is by who comes to the prayer meeting." After he said this, he handed the microphone back and went back to his seat, never to be seen again. Roger Heelan, Canadian author and scholar, says this: "The biggest difference between the first century church and the modern church is the Western world is that the first century church was a praying church. We are a talking church." Did I tell you we're going to pack a punch this morning? You know, there's no question that any serious follower of Jesus you hear this morning understands the importance of prayer. And I got no doubt that everyone here this morning has a desire to pray and to pray more. So the question we have to ask is, why do we find prayer so hard? Well, I think the first truth that we have to reconcile is that simple fact: prayer is hard. Prayer is beauty, prayer is intimacy, and prayer is struggle. There is nothing more important than prayer, nothing more profound, nothing richer, nothing more life-changing, and there is nothing harder. One of my favorite authors, Ronald Rollheiser, says this: "Our present culture constitutes a virtual conspiracy against the interior life. The day simply takes us, consumes us, drains us, and leaves us in its wake. Sitting on the couch before a screen, tired, dissipated, needing still to prepare some things for tomorrow, and wanting a mindless distraction rather than the discipline of prayer." Prayer is hard because we are often just exhausted. We ache for rest, but rarely connect that ache to the Lord of Sabbath rest. Our world is consumed with the pursuit of experience. Our social media feeds are flooded with people experiencing the life that we desire. Going on the holidays we want, living in the houses we would like to live in, eating all the foods we would like to eat, hanging out with the people that we wish we knew. To choose prayer is to choose to miss out on something else. Prayer is hard because there's just too much out there to experience. We hunger for life, but rarely do we attach that hunger to the bread of life. In our world, prayer is an act of rebellion because it pushes back against the noise and the relentless rush of our culture. Choosing to pray is foolishness in the eyes of our world. And yet, it is what every human heart was created for. In Romans 8, Paul captures what I believe is the very heart of prayer in one simple sentence. By him we cry, Abba, Father. That is the sound of your inner fire, the cry of a child's heart towards their father. Charles Spurgeon says that best style of prayer is that which cannot be called anything else but a cry. This word cry is the same word that Peter uses when he's walking on the water and he catches a glimpse of the storm. And what does he say in Matthew 14? He says that he cried out, Lord, save me. It's the same word, Christ, the same word used in the Psalms time and time again. Psalm 22:5, to you they cried out and they were saved. In you they trusted and were not put to shame. This word cry speaks of a deep emotion. It's a cry that recognizes our weakness, that recognizes our need for something or someone to bring salvation, to bring peace, healing, and wholeness into our world. And this is a cry that exists in every heart, whether we're of faith, whether we know Jesus or not. Ecclesiastes 3:11 says that he has also set eternity, a longing for something beyond ourselves, into every human heart. See, we often see prayer as something that we ought to do, something that I have to do, but prayer is actually more about how I was created. How we were created. We were created to long for and commune with our Heavenly Father. We are all praying to something or someone. The cry within our heart is reaching out in every human heart for something or someone. Prayer is a God-placed instinct hardwired into every human heart. And so the question that we have to ask, if we're not turning towards God in prayer, who or what are we turning towards? This short scripture in Romans 8 is incredibly profound. Something happens to the human heart when God's Spirit enters in. Something happens to the human heart that is impossible without the Holy Spirit coming in. Our inner cry, the cry of our heart having received God's Spirit, is finally aimed at the one source that can actually hear. And the one source that actually has agency, power to do something about the state that we are in. St. Augustine said it this way, you have made us for yourselves, O Lord, and our heart is restless until it rests in you. You see, prayer is your heart's homecoming. It's our deepest longings finding the embrace we were made for. A few years back, for Mike Farmer's 40th birthday, a few of us went on a three-day hike. And I remember the second day in particular was brutal. It was pouring down rain. It was proper cold. in the Blue Mountains, and the whole second day was uphill. And because we wanted to eat like kings, we didn't take none of this dry food business, this dehydrated food. We had like, I mean, I had, I reckon, 8 kilos of sausages in my backpack. That, and to this day, I hold a grudge against Mike for this, that were never eaten. I carried those sausages for 3 days. We didn't even eat them. Each of us had 20 kilos on our back, and we were marching up this hill in the cold, in the wet. We were tired, we were exhausted, and by the time we reached our what would be our campsite, it was dark. Couldn't see a thing. So imagine we're soaked, we're cold, we're tired, we're grumpy. Our bodies are crying out for relief. I'll never forget the moment when we reached the top of the last hill, finally able to see where we were going to stop for the night. And through the trees to my left, as we walked up that hill, we could see the glimmer and the glow of a campfire that another group had started, taken the time and the effort, dried out the wood and started this fire, and they were kind enough to let us gather around it. And so you can imagine, here we are, soaked, cold, weary. We throw down our packs, we throw down our sausages, all the other things that we were carrying to find warmth, to find comfort. That fire bringing warmth and light in the cold, dark night, that is what prayer is to the human heart. We spend so much of our lives trudging uphill, carrying these unnecessary, at times, and massive packs, carrying our wounds, our anxieties, our ambitions, our relentless need to prove ourselves. We end up utterly exhausted and drenched in self-condemnation. Coming to prayer is the moment that we crest that hill and spot the glow of the fire. It's the act of throwing off the heavy, crushing weight of self-reliance. It's stepping out of the cold and drawing close to the warmth of the Father's presence and love and letting Him heal and restore. That night, that fire was pure grace. And so is prayer. So is prayer. By Him, we cry, Abba, Father. All prayer at the end of the day is us responding to God. We would not be able to reach out unless He first reached out to us. And this is important because we live in a life's all about me kind of world. And so if God is at the starting point of our prayer, we will bring our narcissism into our prayer closet. We will pray, but we'll be the center. My desires, my will be the center of those prayers. And so understanding that it's by Him, in Him, through Him, that a cry is awakened in our heart, a cry that recognizes that I am a son or that I am a daughter, and a cry that reaches out to the Father. By Him, we cry, Abba, Father. Prayer is pure grace. God wants us to bring our feelings and our desires to Him, no doubt. But I am thankful that my prayer life is not built on my fickle, ever-changing feelings, but on the unchanging reality of who He is. And the dominant image that Paul wants, that Jesus wants to have in our mind as we come to prayer, is that He is our Father. That He is our loving, embracing, ready to receive us Father, our good Father. And the clearer our understanding is of who God is, the more healthy and the more life-giving our prayer life would be. Most of us would be well familiar with Paul's prayers that we see scattered across his letters in Philippians and Colossians and Ephesians in particular. We don't have time to go through them this morning, but listen to what Timothy Keller says about these prayers. He says, it is remarkable that in all of his writings, Paul's prayers for his friends contain no appeals for their change in circumstances. In these prayers, you see not one petition for a better emperor, for protection from marauding armies, or even for bread for the next meal. Paul does not pray for the goods we would usually have near the top of our lists of requests. In them, he reveals what he asked most frequently for his friends, what he believed was the most important thing God could give to them. What is that? It is to know him more, to know him better. Now, that's not to say that we can't pray for these things, but it does tell us a lot about the emphasis of prayer and the gift that prayer is. This is how Paul sums up this thought that Timothy Keller is referencing. I keep asking, and if you were to read or distill all of Paul's prayers into one thought, this sentence here might capture it best. I keep asking that the God of our Lord Jesus Christ, the glorious Father, may give you the spirit of wisdom and revelation so that you may know him better. So that you may know him better. What is it that's going to light up the fire of the inner fire of your life? Knowing God better. Having a clearer picture of who he is as your Father. You see, prayer isn't so much about getting more things from God. Prayer is about getting more of God. More of God. A clearer revelation, a greater revelation. More of his love poured out into our hearts. The greatest gift that we can receive in our prayer life is not a change of circumstance, even though at times that's what we see. The greatest gift is a deeper knowledge of who our Heavenly Father is. This God that we love, this God that we serve. That is the beauty, that is the power of prayer. It takes the things that we know and believe in our head and makes them the reality in our life. It's one thing to know that God loves us. It's one thing to know that he cares, that he is kind. It's a completely different thing altogether to experience it. And that is the power and the blessing of prayer. To take these things that we know and make them reality. Encountering God in prayer takes the love of God, the greatness of God, the power of God, the wisdom of God, which most of us only know as a distant glow. And it brings us to a place where we can finally feel the heat and the warmth of his fiery love. So prayer is the process of gaining a clearer picture, a revelation of who God is. But Paul says that prayer is more than that, that it's also an understanding of who we are. By him we cry, Abba, Father, and the Spirit himself testifies with our spirit that we are God's children. Nothing but prayer will reveal your true self to yourself. Nothing but prayer. Our whole world is on a trip, a hike, if you will, an expedition to discover themselves. But the only way we discover ourselves is before God, before our Father, who actually knows and sees who we really are. In him we find ourselves. In him we find God as a loving Father, and in him we find ourselves. That is the great gift of prayer, and that is why we must persevere in prayer. Turn to the person next to you just to check that you're still awake and say, we must persevere in prayer. All right, good to hear that you're still awake. To know God, to know ourselves, this is worth persevering in. As Jesus puts it, ask and keep on asking. Knock and keep on knocking. Seek and keep on singing. Now again, we don't have to set the bar too high here. Let me quote my good friend Ronald again. He says this, the one single non-negotiable rule for prayer is simply this, show up. Show up. show up regularly, irrespective of feelings and irrespective of method. We have to persevere in prayer, but what does that look like? It just looks like showing up day after day. Don't worry about how you feel. Show up. There have been so many times where I've sat down in our front room, go through the process that I do. I light the candle and I sit and I wait and nothing happens. I feel nothing. And it's okay. I've got the formula worked out. I'm going to read the Gospels. I'm going to find Jesus in the Gospels. Still nothing. It's all right. Got a backup plan. I'm going to go to the Psalms. Always find Jesus in the Psalms. I'm just going to pray it. Nothing. Nothing. But the next day, I don't let that experience change the determination in my heart to show up again. Maybe nothing happens again. Here's what I have come to know. Even when I don't feel His presence, even when I don't recognize His voice speaking, something is being planted in my heart. And sometimes all it takes is for me to look out my window and see the sun shining through onto Kristen's beautiful plants. No scripture, no silence, no me trying to be pious and holy. It's just God breaking through in a moment. I don't necessarily even hear a word, but my heart comes alive. Show up. It's just the power of showing up, of being persistent. I think this is what we learn about. This is the greatest lesson that Elijah, you know, James uses Elijah as an example of a man who knows how to pray. And we look at Elijah and he prayed and it stopped raining for 3 years and he prayed

down the fire of heaven onto the altar. And here's what I think happened in this moment. Elijah didn't pray one prayer. Elijah brought a lifetime of prayer. He brought a lifetime of showing up when it was ugly, showing up when he had no words to say, showing up when he didn't feel God's presence, showing up when he didn't get the breakthrough that he was believing for or wanting, showing up when it was cold, showing up when it was rainy, showing up when it was tired, showing up when his team lost the night before. He showed up, and so when it came time for him to stand up, he brought with him not one prayer, but a lifetime of prayer and intimacy and encounter. If there's one thing you get from this message this morning, let it be this. Just start showing up. And don't let the circumstances of life or the way you think that prayer has to play out, don't let somebody else's prayer life dictate to you how yours should look or how it should go. Yeah, use other people's prayer as inspiration. I do that all the time. Use their life as inspiration. But at the end of the day, it's your relationship with God. Simply show up. That was all off script. Now I've got more to say. Consistency is what the life of Elijah teaches us. And why is consistency important? If I could have the keyboard player up. Because the world we live in is loud and relentless. I know I'm not the only one that feels this. The world we live in is at war for your heart. You know who the worst person to be in a war is? The one who doesn't know he's in one. And here's the thing, I'm not the spiritual warfare guy. Be careful what I say. But at the end of the day, I just feel like, you know, I'm going to focus on Jesus, which is spiritual warfare. But there is something about understanding that there is a war for your soul, a war for your heart. And you cannot wake up on a Monday, on a Tuesday, any day, and not be in this war. There is no neutral ground. Everything that you watch, everything that you do, the life that you, it is forming you towards some end. It is shaping your heart. It is either instilling fear, or it is leading you into the arms of a loving Father. There's a deeper truth that we can learn from this torturous hiking story that I went on for you. This may be the only reason I went. Well, I went to celebrate Mike's 40th. Happy birthday, Mike. But apart from that, you see, at the end of that day, we were all exhausted, hungry, and cold. I would have done just about anything to find some sense of relief and comfort. Reminds me of the story of Jacob and Esau. And Esau comes in from a day of hunting. He is exhausted and starving. And what does he find? He finds his brother Jacob gathered around a fire, cooking food, preparing a meal. And if you remember the story, Esau comes to Jacob and he says, "Give me something to eat." And Jacob says, "Well, first, sell me your birthright. Sell me your promise. Sell me your inheritance." And in that moment, because of pure exhaustion, Esau says, "What good is my birthright? Give me something to eat." You see, as much as there are true fires of God for us to gather around, there are also false fires. Fires that appeal to our exhaustion, appeal to our anxiety, and appeal to our hunger. In our world, there are false fires everywhere. Fires that appeal to our loneliness and need to belong. And these false fires don't overpower us.

by force. They simply take advantage of the untended soil in our heart. They simply offer a cheap bowl of stew to a starving, exhausted soul. When we are exhausted and time poor, we look at the disciplined work of knowing Jesus, living a life of prayer, and we attempted to do exactly what Esau did. I am too tired for all of that. Just give me the quick fix. See, Esau wasn't a fool. He was just exhausted. When you are deeply tired, your vision shrinks down to the size of your immediate discomfort. That's your focus. And we'll do almost anything, even trade our birthright, to find relief. I recognize this happening in my own life. The danger of taking my exhaustion to false fires. Anyone ever been disappointed before? Discouraged? Me too. And I recognize at times in my life I've turned to a false fire and offered my discomfort, offered my discouragement for some relief. And in the end, what happens? It never satisfies. You know what that fire does? It burns. Not in a good way. It burns. But we do it time and time again. Even good things can become false fires if they're elevated above the voice of God in our life. If we're using them as a cheap substitute for the life of following Jesus that we call. So even the gift of the prophetic, a good and godly thing, can become a false fire in our life if we're looking to get something from it that God never intended. The prophetic is a poor substitute for a prayerless life. You know how the prophetic is supposed to work in the life of a Christian? I mean, there are various different ways, and Scripture talks about it, but predominantly in the life of the Christian, the prophetic confirms the seed that was sown in the life of prayer and says, this is what that is, this is who it's from, and I have put it in your life. Watch it, tend it. This is the confirmation to pursue it. It's not a substitute for a prayerless life. Conferences are good things. I've been to some incredible conferences, but they are not a substitute for a prayerless life. I think the Western church has been guilty for substituting conferences, and they've become false fires. As you watch what happens time and time again, we go, we get charged up, we get some warmth, we go back home and nothing changes. Treating it as something that it was never supposed to be. A substitute for a child sitting down at his father's feet and crying out, Abba, Father. Directing the longing of our heart, the exhaustion, the disappointments, the hopes and the dreams, pointing it towards the one who put them there in the first place. This is why, church, we must move from prayer being an afterthought to prayer being our consuming thought. Left to ourselves, we will scavenge for love, acceptance, and worth around the superficial warmth of false fires. In prayer, we are called to behold Him. In prayer, we are invited to behold Him. See Him face to face. And I don't know if you realize it, but angels are jealous of the access that you have to the Father. And they're gathered around the throne singing holy day in, day night.
The great men and women we read in Scripture, the Old Testament, the prophets, Elijah, Elisha, they are jealous of the access that we have, the invitation that we have to come before the throne of grace. All of that made possible. They yearn for a moment like that, but it's possible for us because why? By Him, we cry, Abba, Father. His Spirit in us has awakened a whole new reality for us to reach out and grab onto. If only we would start to show up. Why don't we stand on our feet? We're going to have a moment to reflect in just a little moment. There's one more truth I want to pull from this simple phrase. It says, by Him, we cry, Abba, Father. We, of course, need our personal prayer times with God, one-on-one, just Him, and we also need each other. By Him we cry. Prayer is a language expressed in and found in community. You see, this fire that we happened upon was grace to us. It was a gift. I didn't have to go looking for the wood. I didn't have to do the hard work of lighting it. A group of people did that for me. It's a beautiful picture of church community. People coming in from the cold, looking for a fire, a true fire to gather around. By Him we cry, we sing, we reach out to Abba Father. You know what happened soon after we gathered around this fire? We started to run out of fuel. And I watched what happened. Still remember it. People were very reluctant to get up from the fire to find more wood. We wanted to stay where it was warm. We found our spot. Thank you very much. Here I am. I'm going to stick around this. I'm going to get warm. My hands aren't quite yet thawed out. It's the same people. We'd get up every 15 minutes or so and go find more wet wood to dry out, to put on the fire. Everybody wants to gather around the fire. Who's going to go get the wood? Everybody wants to gather around and stay warm. Who's going to go out and get the fuel? Who's going to pay the price? Who's going to lay something down? Who's going to set aside their time? Seek God on behalf of a generation that is out in the dark, out in the cold, and just about to crest up on the hill and come home. When we close our eyes and hold out our hands this morning. Come, Holy Spirit. Just wait on Him. I wonder if right now He might be showing you false fires that you've camped around. Fires that you put your trust in. Maybe you had no choice. It was the only warmth on offer that you knew of at the time. God's calling you to come away and to reposition yourself around His true fire. Maybe some of you this morning just need a reminder that you are a son, that you are a daughter, that His Spirit is within you, empowering you to cry out. You see, it's funny, in Romans, it says, by Him we cry. In Galatians, it says, by His Spirit we cry. Well, which is it, Paul? Make up your mind. It's both. Sometimes we struggle to acknowledge, to recognize and realize that we are sons and daughters, that we have access to our Father. You know what happens in those times? We show up and we allow His Spirit to pray the cry of our heart. Some of you this morning, you just need a gentle reminder. You are the beloved son. You are the beloved daughter. In you, He is
well pleased.

0: Holy Spirit, we ask that you could do what only you can do. If I can invite our ministry team up. Would you come and stir fresh hunger? Would you reveal to us the fresh fires that we've camped around? Would you come and lead us, lead our hearts home. Lead our hearts home. In Jesus' name we pray. Amen.
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4: Yeah, well, I hope you enjoyed that message from Day Spring Church. 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So if you want some more information, you can contact Eric and Leslie on 0419 015 889. Also, Christmas in July luncheon on Sunday the 19th in the Capity Hall. 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You'll be served by Santa and his helpers a sumptuous three-course meal, including a complimentary glass of wine, tea, coffee, soft drink, all for only $50 per person. 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Booking for this event are essential. All bookings and payments must be made before the 8th of July to enable time for catering. We recommend you get in quickly so you don't miss out, as seats are limited. The hall is heated, so you'll be cosy on the day even if it's nasty weather outside. Santa will be available for free photo opportunities. The event will start at 12 noon and run till 3 p.m. To book or for payment details, please contact Dot Pike on 0414 395 614 or email kpdprogress@gmail.com. At the time of your booking, please advise of any dietary needs that you may have so that they can accommodate that. This is a major fundraising event to keep the Capity Hall available for everyone, and we thank you for your support and look forward to seeing you there. 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You can leave that to Santa and his helpers. Okay, so after the 8th of July, also, they're unable to provide a refund. So if you book, just turn up. It'll be fabulous. And the hall is a beautiful hall, that's for sure. All right, so I've got more music, more sponsorship. So hang around. You're on KRR FM.

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3: And it's about 6 minutes past eight. You're with Julie Parsons. 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Keeping in touch with our local community, that's what KRRFM does. All right, we're in the last hour of the program. I've got more music and I will close in prayer for this beautiful, wonderful, fabulous community that I live in. So please, whatever you do, stay tuned to KRRFM.

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Yeah, that's the program done for another week. I hope you enjoyed it. I think the music is just getting better each week. There's so much good contemporary Christian music out there. And the words and the messages are so strong in most of it. It's really good. So I hope you've been blessed. And I just close in prayer. Lord, bless every person, every individual in this community, every group, every man, woman and child, Father, every business, every emergency service, every institution, educational, health, whatever it is, Lord, policing, emergency services. Bless them all, Lord. Keep us safe, and I pray most of all that our eyes are fixed on you and that we know your salvation, your mercy, your peace and your grace. God bless everyone. Stay safe, and I'll see you next time.

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1: And to kick things off, I do want to go to this collaboration between three producers, one from Guatemala, his name is Mose, one from Cuba, he goes by the moniker of Afro Sidoral, and one from California, Yamanjo, combining together here on this new single called Ifa Yoka B on Mose's own label. So Mose, Afro Sidoral, and Yamanjo all here in the Tiki Lounge remix.

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on a track called Ago El Egbalo. Once again, that's the producer from Cuba, who goes by the moniker of Afro Sidoral. That's A-F-R-O-S-I-D-E-R-A-L. Afro Sidoral, his real name is Kumar Sublevau Beat. He's from Cuba, born in Havana, and he started in the local hip-hop scene there in the late 1990s. But as over the last few years, he's developed a lot of production skills, blending together deep Afro-Cuban folklore with Santeria chants. That's the local spiritual practice that honors the Orisha spirits, and blending it together with modern hip-hop, jazz, and live electronic beats. He was one of the three producers who did the first track that I played for you there, and that one comes from his own EP, Ago El Egbalo. Afro Sidoral, very creative producer from Cuba. Well, there's another new single out. It comes from the great Nigerian musician Seun Kuti, the youngest son of the great and late Fela Kuti, who still leads his father's band, or the remnants of it, with new members in it, called Egypt 80. And the track is called Na Diem, and it features Tom Morello, who's the guitarist from the group Rage Against the Machine. It's out on the Record Kicks label. Let's have a listen to it. From Nigeria, on the sax and the vocals, Mr. Seun Kuti and Egypt 80, featuring Tom Morello on guitar, right here in the Tiki Lounge Remix.

Yeah, on a track called Calicuta President. Once again from Nigeria, that's the Lagos Thugs. Comes from their 2024 album, Chaos, singing about Calicuta President. That was Fela Kuti himself, the great Nigerian band leader who sadly is no longer... Yeah, on a track called Calicuta President. Once again from Nigeria, that's the Lagos Thugs. Comes from their 2024 album, Chaos,

attacked him and his house, and his mother was killed as a result, but he was still known as the Kalakuta president. And before that, we heard Fela's youngest son, Shankuti, singing politics as well. It runs in the family. And the Lagos Thugs are a Nigerian Lagos-based Afrobeat band that consists of 12 very talented young musicians, led by singer and saxophonist Adetunje Adeyemi, a talented multi-instrumentalist. And though their music generally follows the musical architecture and language of Afrobeat, it also incorporates elements of jazz, dub, and traditional drumming from both Cuba and West Africa. They do have a new single out, which was my excuse for playing you that track from 2024 there from the album Chaos. The new track is called Power Part 1, and it was first recorded with the fine keyboardist Joe Armin Jones, who plays with a lot of jazz bands around London these days, and it was produced by Mr. Femi Colioso from the Ezra Collective. So a lot of West African musicians here, most of them born and raised in England, and still presenting the Afrobeat that was originated by the great Fela Kuti. And the vision expanded even further when Paris-based dub sensation Youthi joined the project. So here you have the Lagos Thugs on a track which isn't very thuggish at all. In fact, it's quite laid back. This one's called Power. Lagos Thugs featuring Youthi right here in the Tiki Lounge.

concept of love, and that comes from a London-based band Bibio Sound Machine, which is fronted by the London-born but Nigerian-heritaged Miss Ino Williams. Bibio Sound Machine was out here in Australia at WOM Adelaide a few years back. Very, very impressive on stage. Ino's a great front woman for the group. And that track, Concept of Love, comes from a brand new album which is coming out from them called Chopping Mountain. It's not quite here yet, but it will be any day now. It's out on the Merge label. Played you the first single of that a few weeks ago here on the program. That's the second one out. Concept of Love from Bibio Sound Machine. That's I-B-I-B-I-O, Bibio. Well, there's a very wonderful and interesting album out from Italian Afrofuturist beatmaker Kalab, that's K-H-A-L-A-B, and Malian master musician and griot Baba Sissoko. They first started recording together back in 2015 and produced a wonderful self-titled album at that stage, where electronics and the griot tradition achieved genuine synthesis rather than just polite cohabitation. Griots, of course, are the traditional storytellers of West Africa. They tell the stories of the king and the history. It's an oral tradition, and they are the traditional musicians of West Africa, the griots. That's G-R-I-O-T. But with Kalab and Baba Sissoko getting together, it's not just layered genres maintaining separate identities, but two forms evolving into something quite singular. 11 years on from that first album, they've now returned with a new album called Foli Ba. I will spell that for you as well. That's F-O-L-I is the first word, and then B-A-H, Foli Ba. It's out on the Hyper Jazz record label, and it's a relationship built on musical trust, really. Kalab constructs structures that don't develop so much linearly as loops that reveal something new each time it's rotated. And his sonic architectures then incorporate Baba Sissoko's vocals and instrumentations from the Malian tradition, not just as ornamentation, but it says here load-bearing elements. The tradition becomes structure, not decoration. So electronics and griot practice start speaking the same language. It's really quite a wonderful album. And we're going to hear two tracks from it here. The first one's called Falani Donkono, from the album Foli Ba on the Hyper Jazz label. This is Italian beatmaker Kalab, along with Malian traditionalist Baba Sissoko, right here in the Tiki Lounge.

And once again, you're listening to the sounds of Italian beatmaster Calab and Malian master traditional music Baba Sissoka from the album Foliba. This is a track called Nina Massa. And that's just about all the time we've got for this first hour of the Tiki Lounge Remix. I do hope you and your own good community station are sticking around for the second hour. Got plenty more good music heading to your ears and your feet in that second hour. Leave you with just a little bit more from Calab and Baba Sissoko. And of course, the program is produced in the studios of 2BBFM in Bellingen, New South Wales. That's Gumbangir country. And it's distributed all around this big land, thanks to the wonderful folks at CRN, the Community Radio Network, with support from the Community Broadcasting Foundation. See you in the second hour, here in the Tiki Lounge.

And that's a track called Suku Ija, which translates as The Words You Left Us. It comes from Taiwan, from the Taiwu Ballads Troupe, from their new album out called Kivaljurg. I don't know if that's the proper pronunciation. It's spelled K-I-V-A-L-J-U-Q. Kivaljurg? Maybe. My Taiwanese is not up to scratch, but something like Kivalyu, Songs in Full Bloom. That's the name of the album. It's out on the Wind Music label. And this group of five Taiwanese women, Taiwu Ballads Troupe, are starting us off for the second hour here in the Tiki Lounge Remix, where I've also got some Indian jazz from New York City. We've also got some Ghanaian trumpet-led jazz and some American trumpet-led jazz as well. It's all coming up in the second hour of the program, so I do hope you can stick around and enjoy it. Gonna head back here, though, to this Taiwanese women's singing group. They're called Taiwu Ballads Troupe. That's T-A-I-W-U, Taiwu Ballads Group. They hail from the northern foothills of the Dawu Mountains in southern Taiwan. And in the Paiwan language, the name of the album, something like Kivaljurg, means metamorphosis. It's a fitting title that reflects the evolution of traditional ballads and the journey of Taiwu Ballads Troupe, also known as TBT, their five female singers who have all grown up from students of the tradition into its next generation of custodians. The album traces the transformation from nurturing and learning to artistic maturity and cultural leadership. It's dedicated to preserving traditional Paiwan polyphonic singing through oral transmission from tribal elders. And the group has become one of Taiwan's most celebrated indigenous vocal groups. There's a lot of different indigenous communities on the island of Taiwan, and the group has been renowned for their ethereal harmonies. They've been praised as possessing, quote, heavenly voices that evoke the mountains and the wind. They were also the first Taiwanese group to perform at WOMAD, with appearances right here in Australia at WOMAD Adelaide a couple years ago, and over at WOMAD New Zealand as well. They've also appeared at the Orient Music Festival and the Rainforest World Music Festival up in northern Borneo there, Borneo, Malaysia. They're a wonderful group, and I want to play you one more track here from them. This one's called Naluwan. Translates as So Near, Yet So Far, the polyphonic singing of the Taiwu Ballads Troupe, from the album Kivaljurg, Songs in Full Bloom, on the Wind Music label, right here in the Tiki Lounge Remix.

And that's the sound of New York-based Indian musician, Mr. Bishu Chattopadhyay. I'll spell that for you if you like. Bishu is B-I-S-H-U and then C-H-A-T-T-O-P-A-D-H-Y-A-Y. Bishu Chattopadhyay. He's a bassist, a bandleader, and a composer living in New York City. He grew up in Calcutta in India, where his musical exploration began with the tabla and then continued with other instruments. He formed a legendary pioneering folk rock band there, and in 1980, when that band was invited to perform at the Calcutta International Jazz Festival, he shared the stage with the Mingus Dynasty Orchestra, and he decided to switch from cello to double bass, which he still plays today. He's got a brand new album out. It's called Calcutta Stories. Calcutta is spelled K-O-L-K-A-T-A in this instance. And that track you just heard was called Ustad Rishad Khan's Tree. And Ustad Rishad Khan was a very famous Indian singer who passed away back in 2024, so it's dedicated to him. Quite an inventive album, this one. Let's have a listen to the title track, Calcutta Stories, once again from Bishu Chattopadhyay, from India but living in New York. And you're hearing it right here in the Tiki Lounge Remix.

once or twice and then fell on the ground again. And the farmer was laughing. The farmer was like, don't waste your time.

Yeah, that's a track called Okodi, O-K-O-D-I-E, The Eagle Story there, from Ghanaian jazz trumpeter and singer Mr. Barima Ano. That's B-E-R-I-M-A, Barima, and then A-N-O, Barima Ano. Comes from a brand new album out from him called Rhythms of Love. It's out on the Arc label. Barima Ano's been making a bit of a name for himself of late, and we can always use another good African trumpeter. So it's a welcome new album. Let's hear another track from it. This one is called Yaba, which translates as We Are Here, and it also features vocals by Miss Tallulah Rose harmonizing with Barima. This is Yaba, Barima Ano on the trumpet and the vocals, right here in the Tiki Lounge

Yeah, on the trumpet there, that's a track called Audrey, and that's Mr. Roy Hargrove and his band Crisol. Roy Hargrove passed away back in 2018, but that album was just released at the end of 2024, even though it was originally recorded in 1998. And the album is called Grande Terre, Big Land, out on the Verve label. Roy Hargrove was really quite an incredible musician. His principal instruments were trumpet and flugelhorn. He achieved critical acclaim after winning 2 Grammy Awards for differing styles of jazz back in 1998, when that was recorded, and 2002. Hargrove primarily played in the hard bop style for the majority of his albums, but he also had a penchant for genre-crossing exploration and collaboration with a variety of hip-hop, neo-soul, R&B, and alternative rock artists as well. As Hargrove told one reporter, "I've been around all kinds of musicians, and if a cat can play, a cat can play. If it's gospel, funk, R&B, jazz, or hip-hop, if it's something that gets in your ear and it's good, that's all that matters." And I've always been a big fan of Roy Hargrove throughout his career. Always had a very distinctive sound, and that Grande Terre album, which is a double album, is really quite something. And I was reminded of it because just this last month, his family trust released another live album called Bern, which was recorded in 2000, and it was released as a special vinyl offering for Record Store Day this year. And the magazine All About Jazz characterized the recording as the kind of archival find that reminds listeners how electrifying Roy Hargrove could be live. This set captures the late trumpeter in a moment of confident maturity, blending respect for tradition with the restless creativity that defined his career. And AllMusic gave the album a 4-star rating, noting that the brilliant high-energy performance and fantastic sound quality reveal yet another dimension of Hargrove's undoubted and unexaggerated genius. Wanted to play you a track here from it. This one's called Circus, from the new album out on vinyl only called Bern on the Time Traveler label. This is Roy Hargrove on the trumpet with his fabulous group, and you're hearing it right here in the Tiki Lounge.

and the sounds of Roy Hargrove and his band from the album Burn, a track called Circus. That's all the time we've got for this edition of the program. Tiki Lounge Remix, of course, is produced in the studios of 2 Triple BFM in Bellingen, New South Wales. That's on Goombangir country. 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
9: 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We have, live from Studio 3 today, hailing from Adelaide, South Australia, the Mushniks. In their own words, they're three idiots who somehow keep on writing great songs. Armed with catchy melodies, loud guitars, shared lead vocals, and a habit of aggressively lowering audience expectations before every show, they've spent years delighting and confusing audiences with a sound that sits somewhere between punk, rock, power pop, horror movies, and complete nonsense. Critics haven't figured them out. The band hasn't figured them out. At this point, everyone has accepted that the Mushniks are simply the Mushniks. Welcome to the Mush Pit. Let's get into it. Here they are, the Mushniks, live from Studio 3, 3D Radio.

0: that.
1: Wow. 3D Radio 93.7 FM. We are here on Ghana Yurta, live from Studio 3 at 3D Radio here in what we call St. Peter's, I think, and across Australia on the Community Radio Network. And we are here tonight with the Mushniks. Hello, Mushniks.
2: Mushniks.
3: Hello, hello, hello. Thanks for having us.
1: What are your names?
2: Mush Dan.
3: His name's Dan.
4: I'm Sinead. And that's Will.
3: Hello.
2: Okay, Dan. He's playing coy over there. Look at him.
1: Dan, what's your point of existence in this entity we call the Mushniks?
2: Oh, I play the bass. Badly.
1: It's a fine point of existence.
2: Not well, but that's okay. Yeah, it's necessary.
3: Well enough. It's punk, you know.
2: Yeah, it's fine.
1: And your role, Will, in this little game we play called the Mushniks?
3: Playing guitar and some singing as well.
1: Nice.
3: Yeah. Thank you.
1: And Sinead, how do you occupy your time in the Mushniks?
4: I'm not even the best drummer in the Mushniks.
1: Well, so what?
3: All right, okay.
1: What's a Mushnik?
3: You know the film? I guess it's a stage play, but it's two movies, Little Shop of Horrors.
1: Okay, so
3: they work at Mushnik's florist.
1: You're greedy landlords.
3: Maybe we are.
2: Mushnik's
3: maybe
2: and
3: we
2: sons.
3: Are.
1: You're greedy landlords.
3: Or yeah,
2: but
3: like
2: then they own it? It's Mushnik's and sons. Yeah.
1: Well, you could have been Russian soldiers. You could have been a lowland village in Albania, but you chose to be greedy landlords.
2: It would be nice, to be honest, to have that kind of money, but... Yeah. Unfortunately, none of us are greedy landlords.
3: Maybe we're florists. Okay, you ready? One more song. Come on, let's do it.
1: Hang on, just quickly, what? Just before, the song we just heard.
3: Yes.
1: What's that called?
5: Eagle.
3: Eagle.
1: Great.
3: Yeah, thank you.
1: And this one's
3: short. That song is about Dan's childhood friend, Mitchell. Hello, Mitchell. I'm sure he's not listening. Anyway, yeah, well, if listen to the lyrics one day, it's a whole story about Mitchell getting arrested.
1: He hates it, but it was he's the one that got grounded.
2: Yeah, he got grounded.
1: Okay.
2: Yeah.
1: And this one's
3: big
1: called...
3: time.
2: This is called Shark Attack! This is the next information point.
3: One, two, three, four.

0: The Phantom Freedom.
1: We got shot.
0: We made it. We made it to the coast
2: in the house tonight. Jack McGill.
3: Jack McGill.
0: So okay, we're basically we're playing the album that we've just recorded in its order.
2: Mushnicks, well, jump the shark.
4: Yeah, like, okay, hang on. Yeah. Just stop there for a minute. You just recorded the album. What that?
0: Yeah, we made it at
4: yesterday
0: Dan's house.
4: Or something.
0: No, like it's taken us like,
2: it's just like 3 years.
0: 2 years or something. Please don't print that.
4: Song at a time.
0: Hey, we just recorded it. 2 week session, got it all done.
2: Yeah. Wow. Two days.
4: Yeah, fantastic.
0: It's not true. It's not true at all.
2: 30 minutes.
0: It took us a long time of struggling and arguments and crying, and then we. How can I stay mad at you? And then, you
2: it's because we recorded it at home. It's a nightmare.
0: Fights, makeups.
4: Well, it's going to mean a whole lot more.
0: That's just between the bands.
4: It's going to mean a whole lot more once it gets out there, then, isn't it?
2: Yeah. Absolutely.
0: Okay. So, anyway, this song Sinead sings. I thought I'd announce that initially because everyone forgets to turn Sinead's mic up. But anyway, it's called Lost and Found. Take it away, Sinead.
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1: Onion rings.

0: Speaking of short songs.
1: It's a short song.
0: Yeah. I knew we should have done another verse on that one.
2: Short, catchy, to the point. Nothing
1: breath for another verse on that
0: We wanted to write one of those, you know, we didn't start the fire, end of the world as we know it type songs. I don't know whether we succeeded or not, but we ended up with something. That's what it is, I guess.
2: That got a bit of airplay here last year on 3D.
0: Yeah, 55 on the Hot 101, 100, what is it, 107 now? What's
2: the 93 plus 7.
0: Okay, yeah, yeah.
2: There you go.
0: The 93 plus 7. How long did the Hot 100 plus 1 go before somebody thought of doing that?
2: It
0: only happened like this year.
2: Long before, it had been thought of and sat on for quite a while.
0: And you were like, this is such a big deal. Are we really going to change the name of the amount of new songs we play?
2: Yeah, some things work in geological time around here, but yeah.
0: Okay. Yeah. I'm sure there's a committee that has to decide on these things.
2: Anyway, you know, that's right.
1: This is what we're here to discuss. Okay.
2: That is exactly not what we're here to discuss. No, but anyway.
0: So this next song will be the end of side one of the album.
2: Won't okay, it? Yeah, won't so it? these songs are in order.
0: Isn't
2: this,
0: it?
2: We're just hearing the
0: album.
2: Oh, no,
0: it's not the end of side
1: one.
0: Literally
1: playing
0: it was for a while.
1: At this stage,
0: yeah.
1: Okay. At the start. Okay, but this is not...
2: Little secret. These guys aren't actually playing. They're just playing.
0: Yeah, no, we just put the album on, right now. The album sounds like shit.
1: No, it's actually even more sinister than that. We just figured if we do this, we also have a live recording of the album.
2: Yeah. There you go.
1: And that's actually...
0: It might be better than the album.
2: Well, it's certainly... Certainly a reference point.
1: It'll probably be less than 26 minutes, to be honest.
0: Okay, you guys.
1: This is not the end of Side 1.
0: You guys start this one without me?
1: Maybe I should do this.

0: 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We're here tonight with the Mushniks broadcasting.
1: Hello. If you're just tuning in, thanks for joining us.
0: And across Australia on the Community Radio Network. That song was called?
1: Valley Girl. Have you ever been there?
0: No,
1: I haven't either, but I've heard all about it. Apparently it's great.
0: Well, you know.
1: Valley Girl. Have you been to Valley Girl? Anyone? I mean, no. So hang on. Is Valley Girl not in Adelaide? Isn't there a Valley Girl in the mall?
2: Oh, the shop.
1: Yeah, Valley Girl.
3: Different place.
1: What's that? Isn't that the song we just played?
2: Yeah.
1: Anyway, yeah. It's not about the shop.
0: It's not about the shop.
1: No, but I was just inquiring. I don't know. Maybe we're not allowed to say it because it's a brand name, I suppose. Maybe not. What do you reckon?
4: Bleep that bit.
1: It's just simply the name of the song.
0: As long as no one's paying to say it.
4: It's definitely not.
1: No one paid to say it. Yeah, Valley Girl. We named it after the shop, but I mean, the song isn't about that.
0: Okay.
4: Yeah. We're still waiting for them to give us royalties.
1: Yeah.
4: For that.
0: Okay.
1: Well, the song. We didn't want to call it Valley of the Damned because I guess.
0: Valley Girl's got a nice ring
1: Valley
0: to
1: Girl's
0: it.
1: Valley Girl's got a nice ring to it. I get the gag. Maybe it was lost on a few people. Myself included.
0: It's one of those gags you come to. It's
1: People are. Well, is Valley Girl Australia wide?
4: I can't tell you. I'm not a 14-year-old girl, but. Okay.
0: and I don't shop, so, I mean, we're not your demographic.
2: No. Dan can tell you about Temu.
4: Now Temu.
1: There you go. He'll see you in Temu.
0: It doesn't sound as good as Valley Girl, though.
4: No, it's not.
1: Hey, next song, which you call Temu.
4: Okay.
0: But what is it? What's it really called?
1: It doesn't matter what it's about. We just name it that.
4: We'll just rename it.
1: Anyway. Should we do another one? You ready, Sinead?
2: Ready?
1: Yeah.

0: So that was our hit single called Cotton On.
1: Cotton On.
0: Shopping at Cotton On.
2: No, that was Be What I Want, right? And is that and that is now the end of side one?
1: Yeah.
0: No, it's still
1: officially.
0: Not.
1: Well, no, I thought it was.
2: It's still not the end of side one.
0: No, it is.
2: This is the album that keeps on giving.
1: It is.
0: Six songs on each side.
1: So Wanna Go Home is the start, the end of side one. It's not. It's the start of side two.
0: No, it's the end.
1: Hang on. Let's count these songs. 1, 2, 3, 4, 5, 6. We've played six.
0: This is basic maths with the Mushniks.
1: This is the start of side two.
3: Well,
1: he knows I'm right. That's why he's gone so quiet. Yeah. Be What I Want. It's got to be. So Wanna Go Home. Fitting.
2: All right, well, before we start side two, I just take a breather for a minute here. Just mindful of the time. So...
1: Are we running on?
2: No, we're not running on. How did this start? What, did you guys meet in high school or something? Or, you know, what's the...
1: No, me and Sinead are married. And
2: okay.
1: I mean, that's its own story. I'll tell you about it one day.
2: Okay.
1: And we met Dan through making music videos together. Is that how we met? Basically through another friend.
2: Yeah.
1: And then we've been friends ever since. How many years ago? Do you reckon it was like 15?
4: Yeah.
0: Something about that.
1: Yeah, 15 years ago, I guess. Too long.
2: It's a band that just grew out of a friendship. And
1: this is a family band through and through, I think.
0: It was pre-COVID. It was around COVID time, because that was when we started to really
1: And Dan played in a Ramones cover band together.
2: Okay.
1: And so then, because Dan kind of started playing bass for Kosher Salami, the Ramones cover band, having never really played bass before, he just took to it like a duck to water, and then started writing his own songs and was like, guys, I need a band. And I was like, me and Sinead will be a band. And he was like, really? Okay, it's the best I've got.
2: Sinead, did you two play together before the Mushniks at all?
0: Yeah, Little Grandeur.
1: We play in a band called Little Grandeur together, Little Grandeur, or whatever you want to call it.
0: Very different, but very good band. My folks love them.
2: All right.
1: It's like country
2: music. And when did the Greedy Landlords start playing to the public?
0: It was Meza Roach and Hogs last
1: This is
0: gig
1: number 30.
0: Is it?
2: Yeah. Oh, I've been counting the gigs.
1: Yeah, I've been counting the gigs.
0: Fantastic.
1: This is gig number
0: 30. It was about like 2021.
1: So like,
0: I don't even know. It was Meza Roach and Hogs' final gig. I don't know if you know those guys. It was the Hammer Horrors.
2: Okay.
1: That wasn't our first gig, was it?
0: That was our first gig. So they announced...
1: But we played with them a ton of times with Kosher Salami, I guess.
0: Yeah,
1: we played with them loads.
0: No, not the Mushniks. Yeah. So they had their final gig booked, and our dream was to play our opening gig, a debut gig with Meza Roach and Hog, because we loved
1: playing
0: with
1: them.
0: We just squeezed in on it. We just said told them that story, and they squeezed us on.
1: They are now the guys from Hammer Horrors.
0: Big fans.
2: Yes.
1: And so we recorded some of the album with Rochelle and Hoggy from... Hammer Horrors and Meza Roach and Hog at their place. Gave us a day of it. I don't know how much we...
0: It was actually 2 days.
4: Yeah.
1: 2 days?
2: Yeah, wow.
1: Yeah, okay.
0: They dedicated a bit
1: of
0: their time.
1: So a ton of the kind of like drums and guitars and the basic kind of groundwork of the album was done at their place.
0: But it was only about half the songs. We then decided fuck half those songs and we recorded new songs. Yeah.
2: And
0: that's on us.
2: Yeah, right. And so that... So that live at the Metro... little thing that's on Bandcamp, that's pretty close to the beginning of the Mushniks.
1: Was that the gig? The Meza Roach and Hog?
0: No, that's a different gig. But it was close to... It was... I think we'd actually done our recordings by that point, and we were just...
2: Okay.
0: To... Like, the ones with the Dan and Rochelle.
1: Yeah.
0: And we were just, you know, too useless to actually get them out in time. So we decided this live recording has a few great songs in it. There's a few left off it.
1: You're welcome.
0: Yeah. Uh-huh. It was no good.
1: Yeah. Well, we kind of put out
0: this
1: a
0: show
1: phone demos.
0: Good.
1: We put out the phone demos EP, which I don't know, everyone complains about, but I really liked it. It was just us setting our phones up in the practice room.
0: Yeah.
1: But because we each, the three of us, set up our phone to record a voice memo in a different corner of the room, we kind of had a mix of three takes sometimes.
2: There's more than a few bands that do that, and then just use a bit of post to make it sound like something quiet.
1: I like it. I mean, it's pretty rough sounding, but
0: More the performances that I wasn't happy with rather than the actual. And,
1: well, that was all kind of because of COVID, I guess, wasn't it? We were like, we need to do something, and we had these phone.
0: That was
1: recording.
0: When we wanted to start gigging, and we couldn't. So,
1: and we made a music video. Me and Sinead made a music video with puppets. We filmed the video in the house with these puppets and toys, whatever we had around, and then we sent it to Dan, and he edited it up and. Check it out, our first music
2: video.
1: Yeah,
2: right. Where are we? Just on the tubes or something?
0: It'll be on YouTube.
1: It'll be on YouTube or on the Facebook page,
2: Okay, yeah, right.
0: It's not a proper recording, so...
1: It's a phone recording. It's as proper as it gets.
2: But, well, that's it.
0: It's something. It's something.
2: And then last year, you were, delicious for 3D radio announcers. You were just... drip feeding us little nuggets from this album.
1: Yeah.
2: It's been fantastic to play them. We gave you bits
1: as we had them, really.
2: But it's great to know that there's going to be a whole lot more to play.
0: Yeah. It's not a proper recording, so...
1: It's a phone recording. It's as proper as it gets.
2: Well, that's it.
0: It's something. It's something.
2: And then last year, you were, delicious for 3D radio announcers. You were just... drip feeding us little nuggets from this album.

0: But I mean, I guess
1: it's going to happen when it happens, right?
0: You're not going to tell me when. There's nothing new.
2: We can't tell you.
0: You know what I mean?
2: Once it's like, mastered, it's ready to roll.
1: Okay.
0: Yeah. Kim Lukomski is.
2: We're trying to get an album, a vinyl.
1: So, okay. Yeah. So because gonna, you know we've been going on
2: it's
1: about
2: based
1: sides.
2: Around that. Yeah.
1: That's not just.
2: So we've got side one, side two. That's what. That's
1: yeah.
2: What we thought of the entire album.
0: Well, because we may as well plug it. We kind of set up Howling Beagle Records, which is ours and our friends. Band Beyonce's Fiancés and Tiny Little Grandeur that me and Sinead play in, and another band called The Yarbles that I end up playing drums in with one of the members from Tiny Little Grandeur, or two of the members from Tiny Little Grandeur actually, and Nick Pipe from Jupiter Saloon. So it's kind of a scene.
2: It's basically Tiny Little Grandeur records.
0: Yeah, Tiny Little Grandeur plus all the other bands
2: and
0: connected
2: friends.
0: To the scene of it. Yeah, so that's where we decided to do Howling Beagle Records. And so what was my point? Well, the point was to press vinyls. We still haven't done it yet. But this soon, in the next few months, we're going to be pressing the vinyl of like the collection of
2: a bunch of singles from a bunch of the bands
0: that are all part of the label.
1: Oh, fantastic. Yeah. A Howling Beagle compilation.
0: Yeah,
2: yes.
0: Yeah.
1: Wow.
0: And so
1: 3D will be a recipient of...
0: You'll get one. Yeah.
1: I hope.
2: And we got a few bonuses on that. We got what?
0: Eli and the Truth are going to put a track on it. I mean, they're kind of like Howling Beagle adjacent.
1: Yeah, Howling Beagle adjacent.
0: Well, you know, like we gig together, we love each other. You know what I mean?
2: They're on the doorstep. Like, they're just not in the door.
0: I don't know why.
1: Right.
2: It's up to them. It's all up to them.
1: You've got that, guys. You're just on the doorstep. You're not quite in yet. What do you got to do?
2: This is not our choice. This is them.
0: I don't know if they've chosen not to do it with us. But I mean, we don't offer much. We just offer kind of like. It's just a kind of name to call the scene that already exists. You know what I mean?
1: It's a great name. Being a beagle lover for many years.
2: Yeah.
0: We had a beagle. The beagle was part of the crew.
2: Beautiful
0: Bonnie the beagle, Dan's beagle. She was part of it. It was based on her.
2: The whole thing was based on her.
0: Yeah. She was the other member
3: She's
0: of the band.
3: She's on the album.
0: She's on the album. Yeah, numerous times. She's on most
1: fantastic.
0: Of the stuff that we put out.
1: Howling.
0: Yeah, sometimes.
2: She's out,
0: yeah.
2: Right?
3: She used to be there when we practiced.
0: Music videos and things.
1: Right.
0: Yeah. You'll spot her around the place. But but she's not around anymore.
2: No, she sadly passed 1 week after the launch of Howling Beagle Records. Though,
0: yeah.
2: So
0: it's kind of in honour.
2: Very fitting. Yeah.
0: Yeah.
1: Nice.
0: Mm. There we
1: well,
0: go.
1: Let us flip the vinyl and commence. First track of side two is?
2: So we should just clarify, Will was right and I was wrong. This is right. This is side one.
1: We're already well
0: we don't have
2: track
0: side
2: one
0: two.
2: Of side two.
0: I don't need the little victory. But I'll take it.
2: I'll give it to you.

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1: Tuning is in progress.
0: Is, no, we're nearly done.
1: I just need to tell you, listener at home, what you missed in that song there was the acrobatics that accompanied the freak out breakdown sort of just before the end of the song. Lovely stuff. So sucked in you for not seeing that, but I saw it.
3: I thought radio was a visual form. Are we doing this for no one, or we're doing it for Jack and Gil?
1: No, we're doing it. We're doing it for all. We're doing it for all the ears of our, as far as our band goes.
0: Yeah. Okay. Here we go. Don't work too hard. Here we go.

0: mosh pit. Mosh pit. It's going off. It's going off in the mosh pit.
1: So I guess fuck the dating apps. Just say I want to fuck tonight on live radio.
0: Oh dear. well, hang on.
2: Sorry, everyone.
0: So the song is called WID, which for what you're doing.
2: We do.
0: I don't know.
1: Ooh. It's a love song.
2: It is. It really is. No one believes me.
0: I believe it's very lovely.
1: It's written from a good place.
0: Should we do another one?
1: As sleazy as it sounds.
0: Quiet, sleepy one.
1: Woo! Quite sleepy. All right.
0: Quite sleepy one. We've all been left alone in the room, so any listeners at home or in your car? Here we go. You ready? 1, 2, 3, 4.

0: That was to wake you back up at the end. The fluffed note. I like how you threw it in there. To wake everyone back up. Oh yeah. Once you lose the groove, there's no returning. Faster than usual, yeah? This one's your favorite.
1: Here it is go. My favorite.
0: No motherfucker's gonna hold your hand.
2: You ready?
1: I don't expect anyone to, really.
0: One, two, three, four.

0: Thank you.
1: I got to ask
0: a couple of questions about that song, though, because it's been eating me up.
1: Yeah, go on.
0: So, you know, it's such a great line, but that line can be delivered and received with many intentions. And I always wonder about...
1: It's a horrible song.
0: It's just full of spite, right?
1: It is
0: just full of spite.
1: Yeah,
0: because I like to think that it could just be sagely advised.
1: There's times when I'm just like, fucking hell, your band isn't trying hard enough, and that's what it's about.
0: Okay.
1: But here we go. We're a bunch of slobs, so...
0: yeah, right. Yeah. You know? Yeah.
1: Well, me and Dan are.
2: Yeah.
1: Sinead's pretty clean and tidy. But I don't know. Yeah.
0: I guess
1: best not to look at it.
0: No, yeah, it's
1: its own personal demon. I deal with it every day.
0: It's all right. That's enough information. Yeah, just knowing that it's full of spite.
3: It's an inspirational song.
0: It's full of spite. It's not. It's not sagely advice to someone you care about.
1: No, it's not.
0: No, it's some little cretin.
4: When we first recorded that song,
0: first in line in a marching band.
4: I said to these guys when we first recorded it that it could be on like a soccer commercial or something, you know, like a...
1: I don't know if it can.
4: like obviously, without they'd have to bleep it out or change the words. So they do that.
0: I would love to see that.
4: It's inspirational.
0: Yeah. It is inspirational. It is.
3: Get off your ass.
0: Who's the hook attributed to?
1: I don't know, probably myself.
0: Yeah. It's a nice one.
1: Yeah. It's an old song that I kind of dragged out of retirement to kind of fix up and bring to the Mushnicks. It was going to be a disco song once.
0: Okay.
1: It would have been a slightly disco-y song.
4: So you're saying it would have been different?
1: Well, I mean, it's kind of, I guess, become a punk song. But, I mean, to me, it was always me ripping off Grandaddy. I don't know if you know much Grandaddy. But
0: I know.
1: Yeah.
0: I know,
1: so it was kind of supposed to be an electronic song in a way, I guess.
0: What strikes me, what you guys do well, is you do full songs in 2 minutes.
1: Yeah, thanks.
0: It's a really neat trick because they never sound like 2 minute songs.
1: No.
4: They don't feel like 2 minutes.
0: No.
1: Oh, Eagles a long song. Like that song we probably played for, I don't know.
4: So
1: maybe
0: it's
1: maybe,
0: oh, maybe two minutes 50? Yeah.
4: It gets to 3 minutes.
1: Might just feel short.
0: Yeah.
1: Might feel short.
4: Depends how long the intro.
1: Some of them are a minute and a half, others are.
0: But there's that, you know, that's great. It's, you know, that because you're taking us places. You taste this, whoa, now we're here, now we're back there. And that was all in 2 minutes.
1: Well, this one is kind of the big epic ending to the album, so see if you still feel the same way after this one.
0: All right.
1: You ready? So this is Mouth, Dan's big ballad for the end.

0: 3D Radio 93.7 FM. That was the Mushniks. Fantastic. Thank you very much. Thanks to the Mushniks for coming in and joining us.
1: They've got an acoustic one if you want to hear it. You don't have time.
0: I think we might be out of time.
1: All right.
0: Anyway, look, I will just wrap it up by saying thanks so much for coming along. Look out, if you enjoyed what you heard tonight, look out for the album The Mushniks Jump the Shark.
2: Hello, what's up?

0: overcome the strong.
1: BBC News with Moira Alderson. Early projections from Switzerland's referendum suggest a proposal to limit the country's population to 10 million has been rejected. The referendum had been proposed by the anti-immigration right-wing Swiss People's Party, who claim that unchecked migration has put pressure on the country. Imogen Folks is in Bern.
2: With first results in, Swiss voters are saying no to the population cap by a narrow margin of 55% to 45%. During the campaign, business leaders stressed the need for Switzerland, with its successful economy, to recruit skilled workers from across Europe. Hospitals and care homes pointed to the 20% of Switzerland's population that is now over 65. To care for them as they grow old, foreign workers will be needed. The government warned that limiting immigration would risk Switzerland's hard-won access to Europe's single market.
1: Israel has struck what it called a Hezbollah stronghold in the southern suburbs of Beirut. The action could jeopardise the already uncertain prospects of an agreement between Iran and the United States to halt their war. Hugo Beshega in Beirut has more details on the latest attack.
3: This attack hit the Dahiyeh, the area in southern Beirut, which is the district where Hezbollah is based. And we heard some ambulances rushing to the scene after the attack. And the Israeli military said this was a command center that was being used by Hezbollah to advance attacks against Israel and also against Israeli soldiers that now occupy parts of southern Lebanon. And there has been a statement by the Israeli Prime Minister Benjamin Netanyahu, also by the Defense Minister Israel Katz, saying that this attack today was in response to Hezbollah's firing into Israeli territory.
1: Despite signals from Iran dampening expectations of a deal being signed today, the prospects are being talked up in Washington and by Pakistani mediators. A delegation from Qatar is in Tehran to continue discussions. Here's Sebastian Usher from Jerusalem.
4: There's no doubt President Trump would very much like to be able to announce the deal on his 80th birthday and frame it as a victory. The Iranian leadership may not want to give him that satisfaction, but it certainly does look as if the two sides have all but agreed a deal. The details are not yet known, and the US and Iran have both been presenting aspects of the possible agreement that make them appear to have the upper hand. A senior Iranian official has said this initial deal would see the Strait of Hormuz reopen immediately, as Mr. Trump has stipulated.
1: British forces have intercepted a sanctioned Russian oil tanker that was attempting to pass through the Channel. Marines boarded the Smirnov vessel, a move officials said would deliver yet another blow to Vladimir Putin's war chest. World News from the BBC. Bolivia's embattled president, Rodrigo Paz, says dialogue with activists blocking roads has led to an easing of the crippling blockades. They will see 35 million litres of fuel reach the cities of La Paz and El Alto. Indigenous farmers and unions have been protesting for 6 weeks, calling for the right-wing president's resignation after he cut fuel subsidies. Philippine scientists say a massive earthquake which killed 61 people earlier this week has raised the seabed by as much as 2 metres in some areas, exposing coral and harming marine life. Pictures showed large expanses of exposed coral with dead fish on top. Locals say some of the shoreline has been pushed out by as much as 200 metres. In the Vatican, Pope Leo prayed for Filipinos affected by the earthquake.
5: Assicuro la mia vicinanza alle popolazioni.
6: I wish to express my solidarity with the people of the Philippines who were struck by a powerful earthquake a few days ago. I pray for the deceased and their families, for the injured, and for all those who are suffering as a result of this disaster.
1: Bangladesh says the country's former police chief, who'd been on the run from corruption allegations, has been arrested in Dubai. The interior minister said Benazir Ahmed was detained with the help of Interpol and they were taking steps to bring him to Bangladesh. The Anti-Corruption Commission of Bangladesh accuses him of amassing huge wealth through illegal means. He fled the country 3 months before the fall of Sheikh Hasina. 3 people have been arrested in Brazil after a woman taking part in a rope jump was thrown off a 40-metre-high bridge without being attached. The incident in São Paulo state has caused outrage after footage of the 21-year-old plunging to her death went viral. Local media report that those arrested, all employees of an adventure sport company, have been unable to explain their apparent error during questioning. That's the latest. BBC News.
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Hello there and welcome to this week's episode of Global Village. My name's Habib, and for the next hour I'll be taking you on a musical journey that celebrates life through the culture and diversity of world music. Thanks for joining us for the program today. Some of the countries we'll be visiting include India, France, Spain, and Peru. So wherever you may happen to be listening in this big wide world, sit back, get comfortable, because our magical carpet is about to take off. To start the show today, let's go to the Democratic Republic of the Congo.

Music from Cuba by Paulo FG and the track El Mas Buscado from the album Te Deseo Suerte. And before that, music from Brazil, the track Ye Mele, performed by Brazil Selection from the album Brazil, The Greatest Songs Ever. And to open the show today, music from the Democratic Republic of the Congo in Africa. And the track we heard was Para Fifi, performed by Grand Kale and L'African Jazz. And that's from the album The Rough Guide to Congo Gold. 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Let's stay in Africa now and go to Senegal.

the wonderful voice of one of the greatest flamenco singers of all time, Spain's José Monge Cruz, more commonly known by his stage name of Camarón de la Isla, performing his 1989 classic single Soy Gitano, performed there with the Royal Philharmonic Orchestra. Before that, we heard music from Lebanon by Raghib Alama and the track Saharuni Lil from the album World Groove. And to open that set, music from Senegal by Orchestra Baobab, the track Boul Mamine from the album Specialist in All Styles. 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And a big shout out to listeners on 92.7 Artsound FM in Canberra. Hope you're enjoying the program today. Let's continue our musical odyssey now and go to Greece.

India's sitar virtuoso Ravi Shankar performing the track Reflection, and that's from the album The Rough Guide to Ravi Shankar. And before that, music from France, we heard Tout Couleur performing their rendition of the 1982 single released by Toto called Africa, and that is from the album Cover the World. And before that, music from Peru by Eusebio Isubaño and the track Mi Morena Rebelde from the album The Roots of Chicha, psychedelic cumbias from Peru. And to open that set, music from Greece, the track Ragazzi Apopse, performed by Children of the Revolution, taken from the album Greece, A Musical Odyssey. You're listening to Global Village across Australia on the Community Radio Network. That brings us to the end of the program today. I hope you've enjoyed listening to Global Village, and I look forward to your company again at the same time next week. I'm going to leave you now with music from New Zealand. This is Catch a Fire and the track Irie.

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We'll finish last night.

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1: Welcome to Hot, Sweet and Jazzy, an hour of music on the jazz spectrum. 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
2: and Peter Fogarty.
1: Peter, you've prepared the program. What's coming up?
2: Well, the first half is things from the 20s, 30s and 40s and maybe 50s. And the second half, a lot of Australian jazz with a little special on Bob Barnard.
1: All right, I can see we're starting in 1954. It was a good year.
2: That was it, Kid Ory. It's That's a Plenty.

0: And that's a plenty. Kidori's Creole Jazz Band, recorded in Hollywood in August of 1954. Kidori playing the trombone, Elvin Alcorn, who's been to Australia. He was playing the trumpet, George Probert clarinet, Don Yule piano, Bill Newman guitar, Ed Garland bass, Minor Hall was the drummer. And that was the first track on this program of music selected by Peter Fogarty.
1: And the second track was recorded in Chicago, October 11, 1946. Joe Turner and his Boogie Woogie Boys.
0: Previously, we've listened to Big Joe performing with Pete Johnson, because the two of them worked together regularly through the 1940s, usually on the west coast of the United States, and they had a Blue Room Club, which they opened in Los Angeles. There's a review here that suggests that Big Joe Turner was rough, raw, and sexually direct, one of the very first rock and roll phenomena. There's an interesting little snippet here that's not really relevant, but I like it, so I'll tell you. He visited Britain in 1965. He toured with Humphrey Littleton. And Humphrey Littleton wrote an account of the tour in Take It From The Top. And in that, he described Big Joe Turner's preference for the key of C and his liability to set fire to hotel rooms.
1: Right.
0: Otherwise, it says it's a revealing and loving portrait.
1: Well, that's interesting.
0: You'd have to watch him.
1: I know. Well, the name of the song, by the way, is Sally Zuzes Blues.

0: And we heard Big Joe Turner there with his Boogie Woogie Boys, recorded back in 1946. He certainly had a very good voice, even if he was prone to set fire to hotel rooms.
1: And play in the key of C. Well, we're going to Hollywood now, January the 12th, 1953. We've got the Shorty Rogers Orchestra, which had Shorty Rogers on trumpet, John Graves on French horn, Gene England on tuba, Art Pepper on alto sax, Jimmy Giuffre on tenor sax, Hampton Hawes on piano, Jean Mandragon on bass, and Shelly Mann on drums. Some interesting orchestral instruments there, you know, using French horns and tubas, but here we are with Pirouette.

0: Shorty Rogers leading the group there, and that was a recording from 1953, Pirouette. Looking forward to the sort of thing that Gil Evans did with his orchestral jazz arrangements.
1: Yes. A few months ago we played Midnight Blues. Well, now we've got Midnight Blues too, and that's with Bunk Johnson. And we've got Bunk Johnson on trumpet. We got George Lewis on clarinet, Sidney Brown on tuba, another tuba, Jim Robertson on trombone, Lawrence Moreira on banjo, Alcide Pavagot on bass, and Baby Dodds on drums.
0: Yes, he's one of those sort of interesting characters whose career went up and down. See, one night in 1934, the band leader was stabbed to death as he played alongside Bunk Johnson on the stage. And that seemed to have slowed down his career because he had dental problems. And Bunk Johnson sort of went off to a place called New Iberia and worked there at various jobs, including caretaking and truck driving. But then in 1939, a couple of blokes who were researching a book, it was called Jazzmen. They were Frederick Ramsey and William Russell. And in researching that for that book, they found references to him from eminent authorities like Clarence Williams and Louis Armstrong. So they went and found him. And by 1942, William Russell had given Bunk Johnson a new trumpet and new teeth. And you know who made the plate for the teeth? It was Sidney Bechet's brother, Leonard.
1: Right.
0: And then they recorded him in a room above Grunewald's music shop in New Orleans. And I think we've heard some of those recordings over the years on this program.
1: Oh, yes.
0: Between 1944 and 45, Bunk Johnson recorded nearly 100 sides, and they created huge interest. They were also quite interesting because they were hailed as a triumph for pure jazz over the commercial excesses of swing music.
1: Right. So it was sort of the old back to the tradition again. Well, here we are with Midnight Blues 2 from August 1944.

0: A recording there from August 1944, group led by Bunk Johnson, the trumpeter, and we heard their Midnight Blues 2, very much an improvised thing, and that was Jim Robinson playing the trombone, along with a number of other fine musicians there. This is Hot, Sweet and Jazzy, a program made at The Pulse in Geelong for the Community Radio Network. Look us up on Facebook and email hotsweetandjazzy@gmail.com.
1: We're going back now to the 14th of April, 1938. It's Woody Herman and with Sonny Schuyler on vocals, and the song is Laughing Boy Blues.

0: And that was Jack Jones with You Better Love Me. That was recorded in New York City in 1965.
1: And before that, we heard a recording from 1938, Woody Herman's band with Laughing Boy Blues. Woody himself was the main vocalist, and we heard all the laughing from a guy called Sonny Schuyler. Now, he was quite a considerable musical figure. He was a composer, and as well as being a singer and a lyricist and a music publisher, he was known in his time as one of the most prominent songwriters of the Tin Pan Alley era. He wrote over 300 songs and was inducted into the Songwriters Hall of Fame. So, yeah, he's more than just a laughing gentleman in the background of a Woody Herman record.
0: Yes. Well, now we have the Chick Webb Orchestra with the vocalist, a young vocalist who you might recognise, called Ella Fitzgerald with I Want the Waiter with the Water.

0: water, which is a theme that I guess is repeated in many cafes.
1: Yes, yes. We had a request for some music from Bob Barnard, so we have about three numbers now. He's with Len Barnard's jazz band, but we've got Bob Barnard on cornet, Titch Bray on clarinet, Frank Trainer on trombone, Greg Clark on piano, Peter Cleaver on banjo, Bill Fredrickson on brass bass, and Len Barnard on drums. And this is recorded in Melbourne 1973 with the 1919 March.

0: And that was Bob Barnard's Paramount Jazzman, recorded in Sydney on the 19th of January 1957. We've got Bob Barnard on cornet, Bob Learmouth on either trombone or valve trombone, Peter Neubauer on clarinet, Harry Norman on bass, Jimmy Roach on piano, Gordon Hasty on drums, and the song, of course, was Bill Bailey, Won't You Please Come Home?
1: And before that, we had a 1973 recording from Len Barnard's jazz band, which of course included Bob, and that was the 1919 March. We were speculating on why there would be a 1919 March, and it could be they were returning from the war.
0: From the war in 1919.
1: And celebrating not having caught the Spanish flu, perhaps.
0: Yes. Well, Mahogany Hall was a well-known sporting house in New Orleans, which has been the subject of many a song. But here we are again with Len Barnard's jazz band, with Bob Barnard on trumpet. We've got Fred Parks on clarinet, Frank Drainer on trombone, Graham Coyle on piano, Peter Cleaver on banjo, Ron Williamson on bass, and Len Barnard on drums. Recorded Melbourne, November 1960, and it is Mahogany Hall Stomp.

0: And that was, of course, Mahogany Hall Stomp, played by Lynn Barnard's jazz band in November of 1960, and it featured the trumpeter Bob Barnard. Hope you enjoyed that little special of Bob Barnard's trumpet work.
1: And now we've got the Des Cam Band featuring Dave Gardner with China Boy.

0: And that was the Des Cam Jazz Band, recorded about 20 years ago, with lots of David Gardner's clarinet work there. And we heard China Boy. Time now for the final track on this edition of the program.
1: We've got the Port Jackson Jazz Band, led by Bob Barnard on cornet, with the Fat Swallow number, I'm Crazy About My Baby.

0: And so ends Hot, Sweet and Jazzy for another week. 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And we're on Facebook too. See you again next time. Until then, bye-bye from Ross Williamson
1: and Peter Fogarty.

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1: The Phantom Dancer. I'm Greg Poppleton, your non-stop mix of swing and jazz every week.
2: And here's a picture of a man in the street radio announcer talking to himself. 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Why, the answer is smile. Well, that's fine, sir. And now, just how are they going about it? Why, by having Ina Ray Hutton sing and play Slender, Tender, and Tall. Hey, that's right, I'm right, yeah!
1: Phantom Dancer, your non-stop mix of swing and jazz every week. Produced in the studios of 2SER in Sydney, heard across Australia over CRN, the Community Radio Network. This week we kick off with Ina Ray Hutton and her orchestra on the air in 1945. Then we go to part four and the final part of Early News Radio Monitor from 1955 with music by Jack Elliott and Les Brown. Your Phantom Dancer feature artist this week is violinist, composer and bandleader Enrique Madriguera and his Music of the Americas. Then it's off to the Blue Note in Chicago in 1955 for Count Basie and his orchestra. 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They go for my

Well, sir, tonight's spotlight band leader has rhythm in her walk and rhythm in her talk. As you've just heard, she has rhythm when she sings and rhythm when she swings. Yes, sir, she has all kinds of rhythm, including the rumba. And here she puts it on display to the soldiers of Fort Bragg to the tune of Brazil.

Tonight, it's tasty tunes and numbers coming off the cook stove of Ina Ray Hutton that brings the boys together, about 4,000 of them to be exact, here at the U.S. Army's Fort Bragg in North Carolina. And another thing you'll notice always gets them together at whatever time and place it's to be had is ice-cold Coca-Cola. Jam session makes an occasional big attraction, but a big attraction all the time, day in and day out, is Coke. For nothing else anywhere appeals to a fella like the pause that refreshes. The reason being that the only thing like Coca-Cola is Coca-Cola itself.

But here's an Irving Berlin tune that's doubly welcome here at Fort Bragg. One of the camp's great favorites, played by the Ina Ray Hutton Spotlight Band, sung by Stuart Foster and featuring Roger Ellick on the trumpet. I'm getting tired so I can sleep.

the spotlight points with pride. To the officers and men of Fort Bragg here in North Carolina, to each and every one of the thousands of American fighting sons of freedom stationed here at this, the largest of all the army posts in the nation. For here, gathered in this Fort Bragg area, which is three times the size of the District of Columbia, our American boys in khaki are fighting the fight labeled Special Delivery and addressed to the Axis enemy forces, whom they shall soon be meeting in combat and defeating in victory. Here the activity is mainly that of a field artillery training base and replacement center. But here also Uncle Sam proudly trains many thousands of his airborne troops. Men from every state in the Union have joined hearts and hands here at Fort Bragg. Now, in her desire to do a fine job, of entertaining these men here at Fort Bragg, Ina Ray Hutton has scoured her library for a going-away tune that'll really give the boys something to remember. And to turn that trick, she's found an old song, and I found a new baby.

0: and thanks a million. And every one of the mothers, wives, sweethearts, and sisters of you men here at Fort Bragg really has something to brag about. We've enjoyed playing for you, and we hope you enjoyed listening.
1: And here's Ina Ray Hutton's musical signature signed in the Coca-Cola guest register.

It's been night number 104 for the Victory Parade of Spotlight Bands, and we've marched 164,727 Spotlight Miles. Tomorrow night, we're sending Hale McIntyre to Long Island, New York, to play for the officers and men at Mitchell Field. And remember, whoever you are, whatever you do, wherever you may be, when you think of refreshment, think of Coca-Cola. For ice-cold Coca-Cola makes any pause the pause that refreshes.

0: originating in Fort Bragg, sponsored for the entertainment of the personnel. And since the War Department does not endorse any product, it's not intended as an endorsement. Now, this is Michael Roy reminding you that tomorrow night, the Victory Parade of Spotlight Bands will be at Long Island, New York, playing for the officers and men stationed at Mitchell Field with Hal McIntyre, saying, see you then for the Coca-Cola Company. Good night.
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3: Well, Morgan, on tap right now, a short hop over to New York's fashionable East 50s. We now monitor the Embers, a jazz parlor Artie Shaw and George Shearing had at one time both called home. Monitor moves now to the Embers in New York, and the monitor music of Jack Elliott Trio. Is our man about Midtown there, Fred Collins?
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1: We'd like to play for your listening pleasure, ladies and gentlemen, our arrangement of Almost Like Being in Love.

0: Fred, ask him for a bit more, will you?
1: What was that, Ben?
0: Ask him for a bit more. Just a little.
2: Just a little bit more if something's got to give, huh?

0: Stand by, Washington.
1: Are we clear to San Quentin?
2: Hollywood, are you ready for us?
1: And now to the United States Weather Bureau in Washington.
3: This is Bob Ferry from the National Weather Analysis Center. From late reports just received, it appears that thundershower activity, which has been so prevalent over the northeastern quarter of the nation this afternoon and evening, is beginning to let up, although showers are forecast until shortly after midnight from the Eastern Lakes region and Middle Atlantic states into New England. Some of these thundershowers got a bit nasty this afternoon, with gusts reaching to near 50 miles per hour at Wilmington, Delaware, and Lakehurst, New Jersey. The weather disturbance, which has plagued the eastern half of the country over the weekend, is forecast to move northeastward into eastern Canada, resulting in a slow improvement in weather for the eastern states during the next day or so. Light rain and northerly winds kept temperatures in the 50s throughout the Great Lakes area today, not much different than that reported Fairbanks, Alaska, where the high for the day was 50. In the Great Plains region, it was fair with cool temperatures in the Dakotas, giving way to hot weather in Texas with 103 at Presidio. With low pressure once again in control from the Rockies to the high Sierras, thundershowers were frequent in this area with hail at Phoenix this afternoon and 55-mile-per-hour gusts at Pocatello, Idaho, and Farmington, New Mexico. Not much change in store for the weather in this area during the next 24 hours. More showers, while along the west coast, ocean breezes will keep temperatures on the cool side.
2: The most famous music hall in the world is London's Palladium, and Hollywood's Palladium is probably this country's most famous dance place. To the Palladium in Hollywood and the monitor music of Les Brown.
4: There you have it, Ben. Ben Grauer. There you have the music of Les Brown. Famous theme song, Leapfrog, again brings us to the Dining and Dancing Center of the West, the Hollywood Palladium, on Sunset Boulevard in fabulous Hollywood, Cinematown, USA. Right now, I happen to be on the stage, or just off the stage, rather, and Les is up on stage directing his very fine orchestra. So I can't get to him to talk to him. But we certainly do want to describe our scene here tonight.
2: Hey, Jimmy.
4: Hi, Ben.
2: Can you hear me?
4: You bet I can. How are you, boy?
2: If you can't get to talk to Les for a minute, talk to me for 10 seconds, will you?
4: I'd
2: for old time's sake.
4: To.
2: Remember when we started the old announcer's room at 7-Eleven 25 years ago?
4: You're so right, Ben.
2: That was in the days of radio.
4: Yes, sir. And it still is the day of radio.
2: Right. Go ahead, Jimmy.
4: Thank you, Ben. Thanks very much. And now, ladies and gentlemen, may I present the music of Les Brown and his famous orchestra, his band of renown, as a matter of fact. And the tune they're going to play for you is I've Got My Love to Keep Me Warm.

In Kansas City, it's 59 degrees and cloudy. Los Angeles, 64 and fair. New York, 69, rain. Boston, 64, cloudy. Washington, 73, partly cloudy. Cleveland, 61, shower.

0: There you have a little Hollywood music, Ben.
1: Fine, how about a touch more?
0: Okay, here's a little bit of theme again. Just to punctuate the fact that this is the music of Les Brown, this famous orchestra, playing for our audience on monitor from coast to coast from the Hollywood Palladium in Hollywood, California. And Ben, I can remember those days that you were just talking about, too. Some great bands have been on NBC through the years and still are.
1: You're not thinking of Coon Saunders, are you?
0: What's that?
1: Coon Sanders?
0: Yes, sir, Coon Sanders. I was really thinking of B.A. Rolfe at the Palais d'Or.
2: Boy, you boys go back, years ago. Don't you?
0: You remember those, too, don't you?
1: Indeed, I do. That's when we didn't use mics, just opened the windows. Thanks. Going to have to say so long, Jimmy, and to Les Brown, his band of renown in Hollywood. Music broadcast through the courtesy of the American Federation of Musicians, James C. Petrillo, president. In Detroit, negotiations to avert a General Motors strike continue. For an on-the-spot report, it's monitor to WWJ Detroit and Carl Sederberg. Next weekend, we monitor the world by taking you to San Francisco for the National Open Golf Tournament, to Fort Bragg, North Carolina, for the thrills of a mass parachute jump, to the birthplace of the United Nations for the UN's 10th birthday party. We take you around the world for a look-in on June weddings around the world. There'll be these features and dozens more next weekend for 40 hours, starting on Saturday at 8 a.m. Eastern Daylight Time. And now, this is Ben Grauer,
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6: 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I'm Greg Poppleton. Enrique Madriguera and his music of the Americas.
5: Downbeat. And we're in sort of a Latin mood today with the old bandstand playing host to the man who brought the rumor to our country, Enrique Madriguera. Welcome to the podium, Enrique.
7: It's a pleasure to be here, Harfield. 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

0: Ah, that was really fine, Enrique. And now, as is our custom on Downbeat, we would like to have some vital statistics about the leader of the band, namely you.
1: Well, you start out, and I'll try to fill in the blank spaces.
0: Fair enough. The first blank space to be filled in is your place of birth. Where were you born?
1: In Spain. Barcelona, to be exact.
0: But you're an American citizen now.
1: Oh, yes. I have been for quite some time. And I'm very proud of my adopted country.
0: And we're very proud you adopted us. The music you brought to the States has added a lot to our dancing and to our general musical enjoyment.
1: Thank you. Perhaps you would like a little more music right now.
0: Well, we certainly would.
1: Then I'm going to call on Patricia Gilmore to sing On the Way to Venezuela.
0: American citizen now.
1: Oh, yes. I have been for quite some time.

0: Beautifully sung, Patricia. Now, Enrique, let's get back to you. Your instrument is the violin, isn't it?
1: Yes, I started my musical life as a concert violinist. In fact, that's what brought me originally to America. I was 14 years old and came over here to do a concert tour.
0: A concert violinist at 14? Then you must have been one of those child prodigies.
1: That's what they call me. Fortunately, that's one thing you can outgrow.
0: I see what you mean. But what made you decide to give up your career as a concert violinist and go in for conducting?
1: Oh, a number of things, Harfield. But I think that can wait until after our next number.
0: Well, I guess it can. In behalf of our listeners, I'd like to request your theme, Adios, in its entirety. I know it's your own composition, and it's one of my favorite numbers.
1: Your request is my command.

0: A fine number, Enrique, and I'm glad it's finally played on downbeat by its composer.
1: I have a new one I'd like to play for you.
0: Swell, but you promised to tell us why you turned conductor.
1: Oh, well, back in 1925, I was invited to Havana to be guest conductor of the Cuban Philharmonic Orchestra. While I was there, I had an opportunity to hear a lot of native Cuban music and resolved that someday I would organize and conduct my own Cuban orchestra. But that didn't come until 1930.
0: What happened between 1925 and 1930?
1: I came back to the States to be concertmaster of the National Broadcasting Company and director of foreign music for the Columbia Phonograph Company.
0: And in 1930?
1: My dream finally came true. I introduced a typical Cuban orchestra, costumes and all, at the Biltmore Hotel in New York.
0: And your Cuban orchestra was an immediate success.
1: Yes, it was. It was an overnight sensation.
0: There's a lot more I'd like to ask you, Enrique, but I guess we can take care of that on a future session. Right now, I would like to hear that latest composition of yours you mentioned.
1: It's called Take It Away.
0: Well, Take It Away.

0: That sounds like real hit parade material, Enrique. Well, men, sorry, but that does it for today. Our guest on Downbeat has been Enrique Madriguera.
1: Thank you again for inviting me. So long, fellas.
0: This is the Armed Forces Radio Service.
2: 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Coming up next, we go to the Blue Note in Chicago in 1955 for Count Basie and his orchestra. 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

0: Yes, you now have a concert side table at the fabulous Blue Note, Madison near Dearborn, Chicago's Mecca for Moderns, and for the people who play it that way. Currently, the Blue Note is featuring Count Basie, his famous piano, and his big new band. Yes, it's what you've been waiting for. It's Count Billy Basie, and here's the man himself.
1: Good evening, ladies and gentlemen. This is Count Basie and the band. Sincerely, you're going to enjoy. We hope you enjoy our little program, because we're going to have fun working for you. Now, in our first number, we feature Joe Newman on trumpet, Eddie Lockjaw Davis on tenor. A little thing we call the Bleep Blop Blues.

Ah, thank you, and that was Paul Quinichet. Now on alto sax, we introduce Marshall Royal, and we do one of Neil Hefti's original things he calls Falling in Love.

Phantom Dancers along the Community Radio Network. That's almost it for your non-stop mix of swing and jazz from live 1920s to 1960s radio and TV for this week. I'm Greg Poppleton, and I invite you to tune in again, same time next week, to your favourite local station of the Community Radio Network for a fresh mix on The Phantom Dancer. 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

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And now we do one of our Mercury recordings, a little thing we call Why Not?

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This week on Spotlight, I'm spotlighting the brand new album for Texan, Drake Milligan. The album's entitled Tumbleweed. 14 tracks, either written or co-written by Drake and a host of the industry's best songwriters. Produced by Trent Wilmon and the Texan, who grew up in Dallas, certainly takes you on a musical journey with this complete album. This album, he tells us, is similar to what Bob Wills says. My songs feel like the ones that go away for a while, then find their way back. The young man entered American Idol in 2018. In 2022, it was America's Got Talent. And now signed to international label BBR, the brand new album is out and about in Australia. Let's feature a triple play. The title track, Tumbleweed, will follow it up with Crying Shoulder and Hearts Together.

right around Australia. This is Spotlight. I'm spotlighting Drake Milligan's brand new album entitled Tumbleweed. Another triple play. Turn It Off, Like the Moon, and Good As Gone.

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I'm Kevin Walsh and we're spotlighting Drake Milligan and his brand new album Tumbleweed. Back to another triple play. Slow dancing to a fast song, Old Flames, Old Whiskey, and Girl Like You.

Well, folks, we've got time for one final triple play as we work our way through the 14 tracks on Drake Milligan's brand new album, Tumbleweed. We'll kick off with Hard-Headed Cowboy, Lonely 30, and follow it up with Goodbye, Ain't All That Bad.

Well, folks, if you're wanting to get hold of Drake Milligan's material, including this album, go to Drake Milligan and type in Tumbleweed. All the prompts are there. I'm told vinyl's available, CDs, and you can thumb drive download. Now for the final two tracks, Tall Texas and How Much Beer.

Well, folks, that's the complete 14 tracks from Drake Milligan and his new album Tumbleweed. A little bit of time up our sleeve, two new singles to country radio. The first from Melbourne-based Kingswood, and their new single is Last First Kiss. And we'll follow it up with another Melbourne-based entertainer, Gareth Leach and his band The Narratives of Hope, with their version and dedication and a nod to John Farnham

Well, folks, that's it for Spotlight this week. I trust you've enjoyed the musical journey. And until I catch you again, sometime, somewhere around Australia, you take care now. I'm Kevin Walsh. Bye for now.

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1: BBC News with Sue Montgomery. President Trump says Israeli strikes in Beirut should not have happened, particularly on a day when the US is close to a deal to end its war with Iran. He criticised Israel for responding to what he called a very small and meaningless attack by Hezbollah and urged both sides to stop the fighting in Lebanon. Israel's strike killed at least three people. Iran said it showed the US was not fulfilling its commitments under the peace process. Hugo Bashega is at the scene in Beirut.
2: The Israeli military described this as a precise attack that hit what they said was a command center being used by Hezbollah to advance attacks against Israel and also against Israeli troops occupying parts of southern Lebanon. And the Israeli Prime Minister Benjamin Netanyahu and the Israeli Defense Minister said this attack was in response to attacks that have been carried out by Hezbollah against Israel. We've seen those attacks, rocket attacks, drone attacks that have been carried out by Hezbollah in recent days.
1: The authorities in Kosovo have arrested five ethnic Serbs suspected of being involved in one of the worst massacres against ethnic Albanians during the independence war of the late 1990s. Prosecutors say the former members of Serbian special units are the first to be detained in connection with the killings in the village of Rečac. Abiona Boja reports.
3: This is the second case launched by prosecutors trying to bring perpetrators to justice. A previous one identified 21 Serbs, including top police officials, but they are all beyond the reach of the Kosovan authorities. More than 40 civilians were killed in the massacre, with Serbian forces making now debunked claims they had been part of the Kosovo Liberation Army. The killings generated international outrage, including from the then US President Bill Clinton, who condemned it as a deliberate and indiscriminate act of murder. It played a key role in the decision of NATO to intervene in the conflict. The war between Serbian forces and Kosovan separatists left at least 10,000 ethnic Albanians dead and over 90% of the population displaced.
1: President Zelensky has expressed Ukraine's gratitude for Britain's interception of a Russian oil tanker attempting to transit the channel on Sunday. The Cameroon-flagged Smirtos, part of Russia's shadow fleet, was boarded by Marines and specialist police. Lieutenant Colonel Tom Quinn is the commanding officer of the Royal Marines.
4: We've actually been preparing for operations of this nature for quite some time now, but the execution took around 6 hours from start to finish. We had a Navy-led operation to monitor the situation, and when the conditions were appropriate, we conducted the interdiction and took control of the vessel from there, so a number of hours.
1: World News from the BBC. Swiss voters have rejected a proposal to limit the population to 10 million. The referendum proposal came from the right-wing Swiss People's Party, which claims that unchecked migration has put pressure on public services, housing and the environment. The government and business leaders say the vote shows Switzerland wants to stay close to Europe. A former Bangladeshi police chief who'd been on the run from corruption allegations has been arrested in Dubai. Benazir Ahmed was chief of police during the rule of Prime Minister Sheikh Hasina, who was ousted in a mass uprising in 2024. Here's our global affairs reporter Anbarasa Natarajan.
5: The Anti-Corruption Commission of Bangladesh accuses Benazir Ahmed of amassing huge wealth through illegal means. Four of his flats in Dhaka, as well as land, were seized. Mr. Ahmed has denied corruption charges. He fled the country 3 months before the fall of Ms. Hasina. During his career, he was also head of an elite security unit that's accused of human rights violations. In 2021, the United States sanctioned Mr. Ahmed and six other officers from the Rapid Action Battalion, an elite force accused of abducting and unlawfully detaining opposition figures.
1: New York police say they arrested 63 people after victory celebrations by the Knicks basketball team turned violent. One person was shot and four others stabbed as others set school buses on fire and smashed up police vehicles. Thousands had spilled out onto the streets after the Knicks clinched victory in the NBA Finals for the first time in half a century. The Caribbean island of Curaçao is making history as the smallest ever nation to take part in a World Cup. The Dutch autonomous territory is taking on four-time champions Germany in Houston, Texas. BBC News.
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A very good morning to you. Yes, it is Monday morning. It's the 15th of June. I'm Kevin Walsh, broadcasting from the bunker in Harrington, situated halfway between Taree and Port Macquarie. And we're coming to you on your wireless. 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Folks, coming up in the first section, I've got a man that we lost far too young. He was one of those crossover artists, but really was a country artist before he was a pop crossover country artist. We'll feature some of his hits and memories as we get this week underway. What else is on the agenda? We've got our rural livestock report. It'll be along in just on 20 minutes from now. And our CD giveaway this morning is Fanny Lumsden's award-winning album, Fallow. Just after the 6:30 news, I'll give you the cue to call after we play a couple of tracks and feature that album. At around 7:15, we're off to Bundaberg. A young lady that I had not spoken to previously, so it was all new to me, Keely Allen. Yes, you'll recognise the name maybe. She was a finalist in Idol last year. She's certainly well entrenched in country music and a new single out and about. We get the Fargon Beauties in with the music to kick off this Monday and this week, and hope that your day is shaping up to be a nice one.

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0: Folks, that's music from Roy Orbison, Only the Lonely. Prior to that, Claudette and Oh Pretty Woman. He was born on the 23rd of April 1936 and died December 6, 1988. He was inducted into many Hall of Fames, including the Nashville Songwriters, the Country Music Hall of Fame, the Rock Hall of Fame, and his duet with Katie Lang got a Grammy crying. Folks, we're heading to news and weather. No, we're not. We're heading to the Rural Livestock Report. We'll continue with music from the late great and much-loved Roy Orbison.
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I'm Natasha Lobbin with today's report. The Eastern States Young Cattle Indicator, or EYCI, lift to 975.30 cents a kilo carcass weight by Friday morning, an increase of 5.42 cents for the week and 143.24 cents for the month. It's 266.82 cents higher than the same time last year. The National Young Cattle Indicator, or NICI, which reflects national markets and online transactions, also lifted this week by 0.04 cents a kilo to 517.92 cents a kilo on Friday morning. It is up 79.58 cents on last month and up 134.26 cents on the same time last year. The National Feeder Heifer Indicator, which offers a dedicated lens into the feeder heifer market, decreased slightly and was sitting at 479.64 cents a kilo on Friday morning. It's 0.96 cents down on last week. The processor cow indicator was 382.31 cents a kilo on Friday morning, down 8.49 cents on last week and up 45.51 cents for the month. The top three contributors to this indicator were Charters Towers, Dalby and Roma. Let's turn to the sheep and lamb markets. In the past week, the Auctions Plus Roostocker Lamb Indicator, or ARLI, is 22 cents to 1,443 cents a kilo dressed weight. The Light Lamb Indicator fell 8.99 cents this week to be 1,129.68 cents on Friday morning, which was 87.18 cents up on last month and 205.77 up on last year. The heavy lamb indicator also fell by 3.38 cents over the past week to be sitting at 1,128.61 cents a kilo carcass weight. That represents an increase of 63.88 cents over the past month and 121.04 cents on the same time last year. That concludes today's market update, brought to you by Auctions Plus, dedicated to connecting ag.

A very good morning to you as you're waking around Australia on this 15th day of June. It is Walshy on the wireless from the bunker in Harrington, where the rain continues to tumble down here. We're looking at showers here. We're going to look at the weather around Australia at the next break, following the next news. So hope it's all shaping up to be a little better in your part of the world. If you need it, I hope you get it. If you don't need it, I hope it's absent and not causing any inconvenience. Folks, we'll get back to the music mix, and I'm delighted to present another icon of the music industry, a lady that, she was a huge hit in the pop era, but has gone crossover and was crossover before she went pop, and now she's back crossover. We'll play the music and entertain you in the next section. That's coming up with Walshy on the Wireless. Present another icon of the music industry, a lady that, she was a huge hit in the pop era, but has gone crossover and was crossover before she went pop, and now she's back crossover.

0: ambulance. Emergency, police, fire, or ambulance. Hello? Do you need help? Are you there?
1: Hello?
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20: 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We're having breakfast with Walshy on a Wednesday. I hope you're enjoying the country music.
21: Should have gone to Specsavers, Walshy. It's not Wednesday, it's Monday. Good morning.

That's the music of Shania Twain and Love Gets Me Every Time. Come on over, that don't impress me much. And the huge super hit, Honey, I'm Home. Folks, we are heading to news and weather. If you're departing, thank you for your company in this first hour of Good Morning Country. I do hope you can join me again tomorrow morning from the bunker, and we'll do it again. I've got Shania Twain locked and loaded through to the news and weather. Don't forget, CD giveaway following the 6:30 news is Fanny Lumsden and Fallow. And we'll give you the opportunity when I give you the cue to call. Life's about to get good. Giddy up. And what made me say that? Shania Twain.

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2: Good morning, I'm Laura Devoy. US President Donald Trump has condemned Israel's latest attack on Lebanon, but says it should not disrupt his hopes of signing a peace deal with Iran today. Here's the BBC's Peter Bowes.
3: President Trump said the US was very close to a deal that would bring peace to the region, including to Lebanon. He called on all sides to stand down, adding, "Let's not blow it," suggesting that progress with Iran could be in jeopardy. The US news outlet Axios has since reported, after a call with the president, that Mr. Trump still believed an agreement with Tehran would be signed today, and that he sent a message to the Israeli Prime Minister Benjamin Netanyahu expressing his anger over the attack in Beirut.
2: Police in Pakistan say an officer has been taken into custody after the fatal shooting of an Australian girl. The 9-year-old was on holidays with her family when her family was robbed and police opened fire on their car, believing the suspects were inside. The girl's father and brother were both injured. The Department of Foreign Affairs and Trade says it is providing assistance to the family. The major banks are expecting interest rates to remain steady this month. The Reserve Bank will today begin a two-day meeting discussing monetary policy, with a decision to be handed down early tomorrow afternoon. The cash rate sits at 4.35% after three consecutive rises this year. Westpac is forecasting two further rate rises, while the other three banks are expecting rates to remain on hold before dropping next year. Pauline Hanson is now the preferred Prime Minister, according to a new poll. The latest Resolve Political Monitor, conducted for the Nine newspapers, has 33% of voters preferring Senator Hanson as PM, compared to 29% for Anthony Albanese and 16% for opposition leader Angus Taylor. 29% of respondents would put One Nation number one on the ballot paper, 28% Labor and 20% the Coalition. Experts warn there is little evidence shark culls keep oceangoers safer. There has been a cluster of shark attacks across the country in recent months, including at Sydney's Coogee Beach on Saturday, which left a woman in a critical condition. It's reignited calls for culls to protect swimmers. But Brianna LeBrosque from Adelaide University says there was no science on how many animals would need to be removed to keep swimmers safe, nor evidence culls would meaningfully improve community safety. Could a handful of teeth rewrite the story of marsupial evolution? Alyssa Delfs has the details.
4: Researchers have uncovered new evidence of a previously unknown branch of the marsupial family tree. It's a discovery that could reshape our understanding of the evolution of Australia's unique mammals like kangaroos, koalas and wombats. The findings were published in the Journal of Paleontology and describe three new species of small insect-eating marsupials from the Riversleigh World Heritage Area in Queensland. The fossils are so distinct that researchers have proposed a new marsupial order, Anamorphia. The tiny animals, which weighed less than 200 grams, are thought to have lived in rainforests in northern Australia about 18 million years ago.
2: Turning to sport, the Socceroos have started their World Cup campaign with a 2-0 win over Turkey. Nestori Irinkunda opened the scoring in the 27th minute, the score at half-time 1-0. Connor Metcalf extended Australia's lead in the 75th minute. Goalkeeper Patrick Beach kept the Socceroos in the game with 8 saves, the most a Socceroos keeper has made in one World Cup match.
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6: Very good morning to you as you're waking around Australia on this Monday morning, the 15th of June. Folks, we'll get back to the music mix. It'll take us through to the next news and weather. And then following that news and weather, we'll have our CD giveaway. And this morning, Fanny Lumpton's album, Fallow, is the one we're giving away. Not yet, when I give you the cue to call in the next section. We'll get back to that music mix, as I say, but before we do, let's look at this weather around Australia.
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6: Brisbane, partly cloudy, 23. Sydney, cloudy, a shower or two. A top of 20 in Canberra, cloudy, 16. Melbourne, 18 and partly cloudy. And Hobart, mostly sunny, 13. Adelaide, cloudy, showers increasing, 19. And Perth, cloudy, showers, 15. Alice Springs, mostly sunny, 27. Into Queensland, Cairns, partly cloudy, showers, 26. And Townsville, partly cloudy, 28. Mackay, partly cloudy, a shower or two expected, 24. And Rockhampton, mostly sunny, 27. Hervey Bay, partly cloudy, a shower or two, 24. And Gaynder, partly cloudy, 25. Into New South Wales, Armidale, cloudy, possible shower, 15. Orange, partly cloudy, 14. And Yass, partly cloudy, 16. Partly cloudy and 18 for Young and Cooma, 15. Partly cloudy, Batemans Bay, 19. And partly cloudy, Walbega, 19. And mostly sunny, Griffith, partly cloudy, possible shower, a top of 20. Into Victoria, Mildura, partly cloudy, 21. Swan Hill, cloudy, 19. Shepparton, cloudy, a shower or two about, 17. And Bansdale, mostly sunny, 17. Horsham, partly cloudy, late showers expected, and a top of 16. Warrnambool, mostly sunny day, possible late showers, 17. Into South Australia and Mount Gambier, mostly sunny, morning showers developing, 17. In Port Pirie, cloudy, showers, 22. Ceduna, cloudy, rain, 20. Into Tasmania, Nubina and Huonville, both mostly sunny and 13. Oatlands, minus 2 overnight, a top of 11. Morning frost and fog, partly cloudy day. While in the Territory, Darwin, sunny and 32. Over to WA in Albany, cloudy, showers, 14. Bunbury, partly cloudy, a shower or two, 15. Karratha, partly cloudy, 27. And Newman, partly cloudy, 24. Kununurra today, partly cloudy, 32. Broome, mostly sunny, 30. Here in Harrington and Taree on the mid-north coast, New South Wales, cloudy, showers easing, and the top of 20. You're up to date with news, sport and weather. We'll be back to that music mix in just a moment, folks. The next bulletin will be along in around 22 and a half minutes from now.
8: Good morning, Romeo's Lonely Hearts Club. Good morning, Romeo's. Looking to be lucky in love?
9: Yeah. Hi, my name's Ralph, and I'm looking for love and companionship.
8: Oh, well, I'm sure we can help you, Ralph. Tell me a bit about yourself. Are you fit, healthy?
9: Oh, yes, I run every day.
8: Ooh.
9: And I'm the strong, silent, faithful type.
8: Oh, you sound wonderful, Ralph.
9: Oh, and I'm de-sexed.
8: Ooh.
9: Vaccinated.
8: Ooh.
9: And temperament tested.
8: Ooh, lovely.
10: 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They're happy, healthy and looking for love.
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0: She was 16 when she recorded those tracks. I Want to Be a Country Singer, Honey Lately, and even Cowgirl. Get the Blues. Folks from the Riverina of New South Wales and now living at Port Macquarie on the mid-north coast of New South Wales, T.C. Cassidy. We are heading to the news and weather, and I've got Reg Poole and one of his most popular tracks, and the Round Mountain Girls out of northern New South Wales. I got the compy of this band at Gympie, and I thought, no, I've not heard of the Round Mountain Girls. I wonder what the girls play. Well, the girls weren't girls, they were blokes, and they certainly got my attention. They got plenty of attention. We'll feature one of their tracks from their catalogue through to the news. Hold the phones. I'll give you the cue to call for the CD giveaway following the news.
1: You how to toddle. His nappy near dragging the ground. His face full of determination as he followed his granddad around. The world was like a big playpen, a place

0: fellow. But before we do much more, and before we get back to that CD and then follow it up with the music mix, we'll look at the weather around Australia for this Monday morning.
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0: In Brisbane, partly cloudy 23, Sydney cloudy, a shower or two 20. Canberra cloudy 16, and Melbourne partly cloudy 18. Mildura 13 and mostly sunny, and Adelaide cloudy, showers increasing 19. Perth cloudy, showers 15, and Alice Springs mostly sunny 27. Into Queensland, Cairns partly cloudy, showers expected 26. Townsville partly cloudy 28, and Mackay partly cloudy, a shower or two about 24. Rockhampton mostly sunny 27, and Hervey Bay partly cloudy, a shower or two 24, and Gander partly cloudy 25. Into New South Wales, Armidale cloudy, possible shower 15, Orange partly cloudy 14, Yass 16 and partly cloudy, and Young 18 and partly cloudy. Coomer also partly cloudy 15 there, and Batemans Bay 19 and partly cloudy. Bega, mostly sunny 19, and in Griffith today, partly cloudy, a possible shower 20. Moving to Victoria, Mildura, partly cloudy 21, Swan Hill, cloudy 19, Shepparton, cloudy, a shower or two expected 17, and Bairnsdale, mostly sunny 17, Horsham, partly cloudy, late showers expected and 16, and Warrnambool, mostly sunny. A mostly sunny day, possible late showers, 17 and Warrnambool. Into South Australia, Mount Gambier, mostly sunny, morning showers developing, 17. Port Pirie, cloudy, showers, 22. And Ceduna, cloudy, rain, 20. Into Tasmania, Nubina and Huonville, both mostly sunny, and both a top of 13. In Oatlands, minus 2 overnight, 11 the top, morning frost and fog, partly cloudy day 11. And in the Territory, Darwin, sunny and 32. Into WA, Albany, cloudy, showers 14, Bunbury, partly cloudy, a shower or two 15, Karratha, partly cloudy 27, and Newman, partly cloudy 24. In Kununurra, partly cloudy 32, Broome, mostly sunny 30. Here in Harrington and Taree on the mid-north coast of New South Wales, cloudy and showers easing, a top of 20. Well, quite heavy out there at the moment, but let's hope they ease. We've got to hit the road today. We're in the Taree for medical, so we don't need any of this rain to disrupt the journey. In the meantime, we'll get back to that CD giveaway. Folks, hold the phones. I'll give you the cue to call.
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0: Our CD giveaway this morning comes from Fanny Lumsden. It's an award-winning album out on Fanny's label, Cooking Vinyl Australia, through Red Dirt Road. And the album is entitled

Mellow and features tracks from Fanny Lumsden. We're going to feature two of the tracks. Hold the phones. I'll give you the cue to call. We'll start up with Fallow, the title track, and it features Thomas Lumsden. And we'll go to track three, one they said would never get played on radio. We've played it. We think it's quite humorous. It's entitled Pete in the Pool. This is the double play from Fanny Lumsden.

That's Fanny Lumsden and the album Fellow, and we featured Fellow, the opening track, and that second one was a track, Pete in the Pool. Folks, we are heading to news and weather. If you're departing, thank you for your company. Have a safe, enjoyable day, and I'll be back here at the bunker, God willing, and we'll do it again tomorrow, Tuesday. Folks, to get us to that news and weather, I've got the Young Balladeers, I've got Luke O'Shea, Beck Nethery, and Roger Miller may even slip in there just prior to the news. Now we'll open up the phones, and you've got 11 minutes to get your name into the draw. The number to call is 0488 677 645. 0488 677 645. No calls during the news and weather. I'll give you that cue to call following that next break.

now station right now. And I'm waiting for a train at the right now station, at the right now station right now. And there's a whole lot of trains with different destinations going past my station right now. But the train I want is pulling into the station, to the right now station right now.

station at the right now, station right now. And there's a whole lot of trains with different destinations going past my station right now. But the train I want is pulling in.

0: drew condemnation from Washington, Tehran, and the United Nations.
1: Beaches in Sydney have reopened today following a shark attack on Saturday. A woman in her 30s is in a critical condition after being bitten at Coogee. A community gathering will be held at the Coogee Surf Club from 6:30 p.m. Randwick City Council says anyone who witnessed, was impacted or affected by the attack is invited to attend. Property peak bodies argue stamp duty should be lowered for all first home buyers to make it easier for young people to enter the property market. In the lead up to a Senate inquiry into inequity between generations, Master Builders Australia called for hurdles preventing people from buying their first home to be lowered. The association's chief economist Shane Garrett says large stamp duty bills often lead home buyers to take out larger mortgages to cover the cost of the tax. The major banks are expecting interest rates to remain steady this month. The Reserve Bank will today begin a two-day meeting discussing monetary policy, with the decision to be handed down early tomorrow afternoon. The cash rate sits at 4.35%. Hundreds of infectious disease and immunisation experts will meet in Melbourne this week to share the latest science and research. The Communicable Diseases and Immunisation Conference gets underway today. The Director General of the Australian Centre for Disease Control, Victoria's Chief Health Officer and the Medical Director of the Kimberley Aboriginal Medical Services will deliver keynote speeches. Clashes have broken out between protesters and police outside UN headquarters in Geneva. The unrest comes on the eve of the G7 summit in France. The BBC's Sasha Schlichter has more details.
2: Protesters threw bottles, stones and firecrackers at the police, who responded with tear gas and water cannon. Several buildings were targeted, including the offices of the International Telecommunications Union and the nearby PricewaterhouseCoopers building. The demonstrators set off in the afternoon under a scorching sun, chanting slogans with a range of messages supporting Palestinians, climate action, feminism and anti-capitalist activism. Police are bracing for unrest similar to the one 23 years ago when Geneva got trashed.
1: Turning to sport, Brisbane Lions coach Chris Fagan says he hopes players returning from injury will increase his team's confidence. The Lions defeated Richmond 17-13, 115 to 12-8, 80. Fagan says he hopes the second half of the year is better than the first.
3: 14 games into the season with a long injury list, we're still 8 wins and 6 losses and somewhere near 6th or something on the ladder. So hopefully we can get a few players back and launch a bit of an attack in the second half of the year.
1: In the other match yesterday, St Kilda beat GWS by 9 points. And in the NRL, the West Tigers came from behind to defeat the Gold Coast Titans 36 points to 28. Tigers captain Jerome Luai scored a hat-trick.
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5: And we take a look at the weather information for the central tablelands for the remainder of today. Temperature in Cairndos still on 12 degrees. It's been on 12 degrees for the last 3 hours, I think. Cloudy for today with medium chance of showers around the Blue Mountains. We've had a few light ones here in Cairndos. And a slight chance elsewhere with winds east to southeasterly up to 20 kilometres an hour, then tending east to northeasterly up to 25 kilometres an hour in the morning, with the daytime temperatures reaching between 13 and 18. For Cairndos, Rossdown today, shower 2, Top of 15 degrees, mudgy cloudy, 18 degrees, 16 degrees, partly cloudy for Bathurst. Lithgow there, a shower or two today.

and a top of 13. 11 degrees with a shower or two for Katoomba. Orange today, partly cloudy, a top of 14. And also partly cloudy for Dubbo and a top of 21. For tomorrow, Tuesday, chance of morning fog, mostly sunny afternoon. Winds northeast to southeasterly, up to 20 kilometres an hour, becoming light before dawn. Overnight temperatures falling between 4 and 9, with the daytime temperatures reaching between 16 and 20. And for Wednesday, partly cloudy, chance of morning fog, light winds. Overnight temperatures falling between 6 and 9, and the daytime temperatures reaching between 16 and 21. And it's still on 12 degrees in downtown Cairns. Good morning. Good to have your company on Community Radio. Brian Neves in the chair once again on this Monday morning. A little bit of drizzly Monday morning here on Community Radio KRR with another edition of the Morning Market Program. What a lovely day!

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All items on the show must be from private advertisers only. Items on offer must be of unwanted nature by the owner and not for the aim of financial gain. Only one item can be announced per show. 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Or old records, CDs, DVDs you wish to sell or give away. Household clearance sales and garage sales are not accepted free, but can be accepted as paid sponsorship. You can advertise in four categories: something you wish to sell, something you're trying to find, something you want to give away, or something you'd like to swap. Items are taken in good faith by KRRFM and the Morning Market Program, and we do not take responsibility for the condition of items that are on offer. Dogs, cats, drugs, cigarettes, firearms, knives or any form of weapons or anything associated with them will not be accepted. These conditions have been agreed upon by the CBAA, Community Broadcasting Association of Australia, and KRRFM, that's Candos Rylstone Community Radio Incorporated, and we reserve the right to refuse any item we think may breach these conditions. Today's Morning Market program is sponsored by the Rylstone Club. Phone 6379 4360 to place your item on the Morning Market. 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Give me a call, 6379 4360, and put it on the Morning Market.

0: comes in from the Rolling Stones. One of many for Mick Jagger and the Stones. Round and round. You're on Community Radio KRR, the Morning Market Program. 63794360 is the number to call. 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The Bistro is open 6 till 9, Monday to Saturday, 12 till 2 p.m. on Sunday. 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
0: And we have a community notice for the coffee, cars and boots sale at the Mudgee Railway Station. Now, that from 8 a.m. till 11 a.m. on the third Sunday of the month. It's run by the Cudgegong Valley Pioneer Vehicle Club. So you can enjoy a cuppa and browse around the car boot sale. So come along and take a look at some of the antique cars that are on display and so much more. Now, this all happens on Sunday the 21st of June. That'll be next Sunday, 21st of June, and it starts at 8 a.m. Keeping you in touch with our community, KRR 98.7 FM.

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Check it out. The Rylestone Club proudly sponsoring KRRFM and the Morning Market Program. Hey, we have a blank sheet so far. Everybody slept in. So if you would like to place an item on the market, 63794 360, costs absolutely free of charge. And also maybe if you're looking for something as well, somebody out there may have exactly what you are looking for, what you need. The laying around the place, not in use. And so if there's something you're looking for, you can also put that on the market as well. 63794 360. This track comes in, I think, a one-hit wonder for a group called The Grassroots.

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0: 6379 4360 is the number to call if you'd like to place an item on the market or something you're looking for. Give me a call. Put it on the airwaves for you right through until 12 o'clock today. Last week and the last couple of weeks, we've been putting in three in a row from various different artists. This time round, we have three in a row from the Four Seasons.

0: Yeah, three in a row there from the Four Seasons. Walk Like a Man. We also had Big Girls Don't Cry and Ragdoll, all from the Four Seasons. You're on Community Radio KRRR 98.7, 15 minutes to 10 o'clock. And 63794360 is the number to call if you'd like to place an item on the morning market.
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0: 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I'll be playing all sorts of music from the 70s onwards. 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
1: 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Community notice here for the Winter Dance and Exercise Group on Tuesdays from 10 a.m. till 11 a.m. At the Anglican Church Hall in Mudgee, and Mudgee Street, Rylstone. Very poor print, this one. Yep, and they move your body and enjoy the music. Yeah, sounds good, doesn't it? Hey, suitable for all fitness levels, and seated and standing exercises are available. And it starts, it's all happening now, once again, on Tuesdays from 10 a.m. till 11 a.m. And, come along and get into some exercise. If you'd like to find out more on this, you can contact Joan Schultz on 0418 424 065, or the Health One. You can check it out at Health One at 0263576150. So come along, have some fun, keep warm this winter. Yeah, keeping you in touch with our community, KRR 98.7 FM. And you're on the Morning Market program here on Community Radio KRR. You'd like to place an item on the market, as I mentioned, 63794360 is the number to call. Track coming in from the McCoys.

0: A little bit of Dr. Hook in there and Sylvie's Mother on Community Radio KOO. We're moving on for 5 minutes to 10 o'clock. 10 o'clock, we have National Radio News. Catch you on the other side.
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0: News.
1: Good morning, I'm Laura Devoy. Australia has welcomed the announcement of an agreement to cease fighting in the Middle East and reopen the Strait of Hormuz. US President Donald Trump says he has authorised the toll-free reopening of the Strait of Hormuz and the immediate removal of the United States naval blockade. The deal is expected to be signed on Friday. In a joint statement, Prime Minister Anthony Albanese and Foreign Minister Penny Wong said continued restraint and constructive engagement will be essential to prevent further escalation and secure a lasting agreement. Designers of a project which aims to change the conversation about ageing say it's making an impact. COTA Victoria and Senior Rights Victoria say on this World Elder Abuse Awareness Day, it's showcasing different experiences of ageing at an event in Melbourne. The Beyond Age campaign is continuing this year. It asks members of the community to couple a photo from their past and present and to give advice about getting older to their younger self. Senior Rights Victoria's Steve Wright has spoken to community radio station Golden Days Radio about the broader conversations which stem from this campaign.
2: The idea is to get people talking about aging, ageism, and how that can lead to elder abuse and then what people can do